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All right, you already know what time it is. It's your boy Jason Craig, and we are in Headliner Hour, the final hour of the show today. Thank you guys for spending your Sunday with us right here on Mix 92.7. We're going to keep that music rolling with the biggest hits, so let us keep this thing going. Keep it rocking right here. El Paso's home for all the hits. 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

0: Big news coming out of the NBA this past week. The Boston Celtics have traded Jaylen Brown to the Philadelphia 76ers in exchange for Paul George and some draft picks. That's a huge shakeup in the Eastern Conference. And it'll be really interesting to see how both teams look when the season gets started here in April. All right. Keep it locked right here. We got more coming up. 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

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Team Mexico is back in action with a trip to the quarterfinals on the line. Should be a really good matchup as they go against England. 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All right. 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All right. 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

0: 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That's going to do it for me this afternoon. Thank you guys for hanging out with me this Sunday. It's your boy, Jason Craig. Have an awesome week. Be good to each other. 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Also, Rad's 7-year anniversary on Friday in Las Cruces. Make sure you guys go check that one out as well. Keep it locked. Oh, Team USA plays tomorrow. Be safe out there. All right. We'll see you guys next week, Saturday and Sunday, 3 to 7 p.m. It's your boy Jason Craig on El Paso's home for all the hits. 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
1: Hey, man, I just wanted to get on the radio and say, you know, I love my wife and things like that. I didn't know how that worked. First time I've ever called.
2: Well, you've got the first part handled correctly. You got the right number. You're actually on the radio right now. So let's take care of some business. What's your name, first of all?
1: Dude, it's Aline. It's spelled way, like, it's weird, but it's pronounced Aline.
2: Aline is your first name?
1: Yeah.
2: Okay, cool. And where are you calling from tonight?
1: I'm calling from Twin Falls, Idaho, man.
2: Fantastic. And who is on your mind? We're almost to the most important part.
1: My future wife. We're going to get married soon. The mother to my child, man. Beautiful son. He's a year and a half. You know, stay safe. And hopefully we get through it all.
2: And does that beautiful woman have a name?
1: She does. It's Jamie Whiteside.
2: Jamie.
1: Yep.
2: All right. Aline and Jamie. And what's your baby boy's name?
1: Tyson Edward Yanez, man. He's the most beautiful kid in the world.

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Right now, this your boy Chris Brown, and right now, y'all listen to the Sunday Night Slow Jams. Call 1-877-209-0631 for your oral expressions and slow jamming requests. Tell me how.

0: tonight. It's the Sunday Night Slow Jams. You're truly part of something special. You are in good company as the show right now at this very moment broadcast live on over 250 radio stations in 17 countries. When you call in tonight, your name, don't forget your location, your city and state, and then drop that oral expression just like this.
1: Hi, this is Mary from Omaha, giving an oral expression to my love, Jaden, in Lincoln, Nebraska. I just want to let him know that I love him very much and that no matter what happens, we're going to get this through together.
2: My name is David Peebles, and I'm in Roanoke Rapids, North Carolina, and I would like to send an oral expression out to my son, Adrian Ransom, a.k.a. Stinker Man. I love you so much, boy. You're my heart, and I will always love you, son.
3: 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Mwah.
4: Hi, my name's Brielle. I'm from Melbourne, Victoria, Australia. I want to dedicate this to my boyfriend, Ronald Obaz. I love him very much. Thank you. Bye.
0: All the way in Australia, where I think it's Monday already. I think it's Monday afternoon. Either way, whatever time it is in your neighborhood, we're back in a moment with more Sunday Night Slow Jams and your oral expressions next.
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1: Hi, this is Brenda Pierce calling.
2: Hello, Brenda Pierce. What's going on?
1: Hi, is this R-Dub?
2: This sure is. What are you doing?
1: Hi, I'm actually out with my family right now, but I'm missing my husband terribly. I've been wanting to do an oral exam for him because I haven't been able to talk to him. And I just would like for him to hear that tonight.
2: Well, Brenda, we will take care of you. So take your time and first tell everybody where you're calling from tonight, Brenda.
1: I'm actually calling from Mountain Freewater, Oregon right now. And my husband is in Ontario, Oregon. His name is Ian Pierce. If I could do it on air like this, I would rather do that so he can hear my voice.
2: Well, Brenda, that's the plan. So what would you like to tell Ian tonight? The whole world is listening, and hopefully he is too.
1: Hi, Ian. Hi, babe. I would like to tell you that I love you so much and I miss you, and you have helped me change my life. And I am so very proud of you and how far you have come and how far we have come. You're the best husband, friend, and father anybody could ask for. I love you and I miss you, and you're always on my mind.

0: Yo, what up? It's Usher on Sunday Night Slow Jams with R-Dub. Yeah, man.
1: But I understand why. See, it's burning me to

0: Sunday night slow jams continue. I just realized I didn't introduce myself. How rude. My name is R-Dub, just a guy who absolutely loves slow jams. I used to stay up late and listen to the radio when I was in elementary and junior high school, call up and dedicate slow jams to the girls that I was crushing on. And now I am that facilitator for you. So who are you madly and deeply in love with? Would you let me know? We'll let them know, and we'll let the whole world know. Welcome to Sunday Night Slow Jams.
1: Hey, my name is Stephanie, calling out of Mitchell, South Dakota, just sending an oral expression to the love of my life, Tyson in Florence, Colorado. If you hear me, baby, just know I got you. I'm holding you down, and I love you always, baby.
2: Hi, my name is Angel. I'm from Vancouver, Washington, and I'm sending out an oral message to my girl, Brittany, to let her know how blessed I am to have her, and I love her so much.
3: This is Aunt Sam from Inglewood, Ohio, and I just wanted to send a message out to Jacob Hyatt. He is the best boyfriend I've ever had, and he treats me like the queen that I am. I am so grateful for him, and there's no other lover I want to be with.
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0: All right, up next, we'll check the apology line. Phone number 877-209-0631. These are Sunday night slow jams. 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
2: Yeah, this goes out to Viviana Redondo in Tucson, Arizona, and then my beautiful daughter Yvette. I love you with all my heart. Daddy misses you, and I'm so sorry. I hope to see you guys soon. I love you.
3: This is Teresa Green calling from Decatur, Illinois, and I want to give an apology to my best friend for being very rude and silly. And I just wanted to say, best friend, I'm sorry, and it'll never happen again.
4: Yeah, this is Chris calling from Nevada, Sparks, Nevada. Doing a whole apology to Jessica Dethler. I'm sorry things worked out the way they did. I miss you. I love you.

0: turn on the news, it's bad news. Open up social media, more bad news. People are fighting. 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People coming together. People loving each other. People doing something so simple we used to be able to do everywhere, and it's a lost art, and that is simply to have a conversation. All that and more every Sunday night here on this radio station. My name is R-Dub. Thank you for being a part of it tonight.
1: Hello, this is Miana from Alaska. I just want to give an oral expression out to my husband, Jeremiah. I love you. Thank you for everything.
2: Hi, this is Katrina calling from Sacramento. I give an oral expression to my man, Pete Martinez. I love you, baby, and we're going to have a good night. I love you.
3: Nikki Buckles, Great Falls, Montana, going out to Alyssa Walkman. Just want to say happy birthday. Hope it's a good one, and things will be better.
4: This is Kaya Plotner from North Carolina. This is for Ian, but you owe me a soda, and this is for you because I miss you, and I'm thanking you so much for being my friend through the hard times.
0: Hold up. Did she say that he owed her a soda?
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1: Hi, good evening. I didn't get a recording. I'm so excited. This is my first time doing this.
2: Welcome.
1: Hi, thank you. My name's Julia. I'm calling from San Antonio, Texas. I'd like to make an oral expression to my husband, Daniel Lopez. He is currently in the Amarillo, Texas area. Baby, I just want to tell you that I love you and I miss you and I can't wait till we see each other. And we're going to ride this thing until the wheels fall off. I love you, sweetheart. I told you I got you.
2: Yeah, tell me.
1: Thank you so much.
2: Tell me three things that you're looking forward to doing with Daniel when you are reunited with him.
1: Well, I can't wait to just wrap my arms around him and just love him and tend to him and just, it's been a long time and I just can't wait to be with him and my heart is just, I can't believe I got you on the phone. He wrote me and told me about this radio station and I didn't think I was going to get on and I just finished writing him and I told him, I got you, baby. I got you. I'm going to do it. I'm going to get on. So I hope he's listening tonight.

0: 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These are your online expressions tonight. We'll drop some computer love from Xiomara to Aaron in Council Bluffs, Iowa. I love you. Thank you for everything. Long distance love from Taylor in Indianapolis for Jared in Litchfield, Kentucky. I love you and I'm cheering you on always. From Barbara to Julio in Pueblo, Colorado. I love you. You're my king and the most important person in the world. From Sephora to Jesse in Kennedy, Texas. I love you and I miss you. Cora Robert in Port St. Lucie, Florida says, happy birthday and I love you always and forever. These are online expressions from slowjams.com. Brandon and Marissa slow jamming with us 5 nights a week in Amarillo, Texas. Brandon says, I'd never be the same without you. From Dawn to Rashad in Baton Rouge, Louisiana, she's thinking about you. Walter and Harley in Lincoln, Nebraska. Good night to Mandy and David in San Antonio, Texas tonight. From Catherine to Timothy in Elmira, New York. And Trey and Kiana join us from Dallas, Texas tonight. Who are you? Where are you? Who's on your mind tonight? I need to know it all. Slowjams.com for an online expression. Or you can give us a call. You know what else you can do? You can apologize. If there's something you finally need to put to bed after all these years, it's never too late to say I'm sorry. We'll do that next and give you more Sunday night slow jams.
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1: Hi, this is Stephanie in Tucson, Arizona. I'd like to apologize to my husband, Renee, also in Tucson, Arizona. Baby, I'm so sorry about the past. I'm glad we have found our way back to each other, and we will soon be married as soon as you get home.
2: Hi, it's Ashley Cannon. I'm from Bountiful, Utah. I'm just wanting to say sorry to my husband, Alex Cannon, Weber County. I love you so much, babe. I love you more than anything in the world. I'm sorry that I hurt you.
3: This is Mary calling from Horsheads, New York. I would like to make an apology to my daughter, Brittany, in Elmira, New York. Baby girl, I love you, and I love our only granddaughter, our only grandchild.

0: Here we go. Sunday night slow jams from city to city and coast to coast with your special oral expressions. We have a phone number for you if you'd like to participate, like to be on the show tonight. I'll give you that number in about 40 seconds.
1: Hi, my name is Aaliyah. I'm from Farmersville, California. I'm calling to express an oral expression to my lover, Izzy. I love you so much. I hope you have sweet dreams.
2: Hey, R-Dub. This is Melinda. I'm from Fort Worth, Texas. Wanted to give an oral expression for Celestino Vasquez. And you might not know this right now, but one day, you and I, we're going to get married.
3: David Pjovic, Moriarty, New Mexico. I'd like to send an oral expression to my daughter, Catherine Pjovic, in Higginsville, Missouri. Her dad does love her.
4: Hi, my name is Michaela from Tucson, Arizona. This is an oral expression for Seth in Sholo, Arizona. This last 10 years together have truly just been so full of love, and I couldn't have asked for anyone better. I love you so much.
0: 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We'll drop some computer love and give you more Sunday night slow jams in just a couple of minutes.
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1: Hello. I got your number from the radio. I'm trying to make an oral expression.
2: 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That's exactly how it works. So thank you for listening to the radio tonight. What's your name, first of all?
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1: I'm calling from Austin, Texas.
2: Beautiful. And who's your oral expression going out to?
1: My oral expression is going out to Jacqueline Maciel. We've been together for 5 years, and we got two amazing, beautiful daughters, and it's amazing spending my life with her, and I can't wait to marry her, put a ring on her finger.
2: All right, you're a little late, man. Chop, chop. Ismael, listen, man, I wish you guys 5 more and then 50 more after that. And it looks like you got an amazing family. And I appreciate you spending some time with us tonight on the radio, my friend.
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These are online expressions from our website at slowjams.com tonight. Annabelle for Jaime in Midland, Texas. I love you, and what we have is worth fighting for. I love that. Stephen Jean in Baxter, Minnesota. I love you, and thank you for being you. And from Jasmine to Tyler in Warsaw, Indiana. I love you so much, and I can't wait to marry you. These are online expressions from slowjams.com. Melinda is in Fort Worth, Texas tonight for Celestino in Iowa Park. Miss you, and I'm thinking about you. It's me and you against the world. Bradley to Cali in Maine. Thank you for holding it down and showing me a light in a very dark time. Allison in Wiley, Texas for Miguel in Ontario, Oregon. Nicole and Adrian are in Turlock, California tonight. Julissa and Adam in Uvalde, Texas. Rochelle and Jamel in Tulsa, Oklahoma. Paulina and Stephanie listen to us five nights a week in Corpus Christi, Texas on Hot Zing 95. Adrian and Ashley in Grand Junction, Colorado. And Blanca and Fernando in San Marcos, Texas. I feel like we just took a trip around the world. We kind of did. You can send an online expression, slowjams.com. You can also call us. We will check the apology line when we return and kick off the fourth and final hour of tonight's Sunday Night Slow Jams. My name's R. Dub, and I'm glad you're here tonight. This hour is brought to you by YG, presenting Baby Monster, Choom.

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2: My name is Riri. I'm calling from Oklahoma City, Oklahoma. I want to tell Derek I'm very sorry. I've been in hell this past 6 months. And I know it's not your fault. You're doing everything in your power to get back to me. So I'm going to apologize and say I'm sorry, babe. I love you. See you when you get home.
3: My name is Ashley Martinez. I'm from Amarillo, Texas. I want to give a shout-out expression to Javer Martinez, my husband. Baby, I miss you, and I'm sorry for everything you wrong. Thank you for this another opportunity to be with you for a lifetime.
4: Hi, my name is Crystal. I was calling to make an apology to CJ. Those are his initials, a.k.a. Savage. Baby, I miss you, and I love you so much. I'm calling you to let you know that I'm here thinking about you. I'm going to do what I got to do to get on and get through this situation, but it ain't easy. But at the end of the day, I know I'll be back in your arms soon. So look out for me, and I think of you, and I'll try and call you again later.

0: Sunday night slow jams continue with R-Dub. We receive over 10,000 phone calls and emails every Sunday night. The mathematician in me will tell you that it is impossible to get everybody on every night. But what we will do is do our very best, as many folks on the air as possible. So let me turn it over to you. These are your oral expressions from city to city and coast to coast.
1: Hi, this is Alyssa calling from Stockton, California, and I like to make oral expressions to my boyfriend, Vic, to let him know that I love him and to have a blessed night. Mwah.
2: Hi, this is Christopher Nauta from Las Vegas, Nevada. This oral expression is going out to Sonny Guerrero out in Virginia. Just want to tell you, sorry, please forgive me. I'm sorry. I love you. And let's give us another chance.
3: Hello, this is Michelle. I'm from Colorado Springs, Colorado. I want to send an oral expression to the love of my life. His name is Victor, and thank you, God, for putting him into my life, because without him, I would be nothing.
4: Hey, everybody. This is Sandra from Portland. I want to send an oral expression to Gino out at OSP. We love you. We miss you. We can't wait for you to come home.
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2: All right, and what's your message to Kevin? What do you want to tell him?
1: 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I'm always thinking about you. I've been waiting all night to leave you this message. I can't wait to see you again. Mwah.
2: You even sealed it with a kiss. That's fantastic.
1: Always.

0: Burke, New Mexico, to my lady, Martina Ann Benali from Gallup, New Mexico. I'll see you soon, baby.
1: Mwah. Hi, this is Adri from San Angelo, Texas. I wanted to send a goodnight kiss to Jamal. Hey, baby, just want to let you know I was thinking about you. I love you.
2: Mwah. My name is Jesus. I'm calling from Bloomington, Texas. Just want to send a goodnight kiss for my girl, Sarah. From Victoria, just want to let her know I miss her and I love her.
3: 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Let them know you want to hang out with R-Dub, me, every night. I'll bring the Slow Jams. At very least, you and me, we've got a date next Sunday night. You're a part of Sunday Night Slow Jams just because you listen. I want to thank you for coming through tonight. Take care.
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That's when I knew that your heart was scarring. 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

0: Good morning, El Paso, Juarez, Las Cruces. It is the morning mash on this Monday, July 6th. Woo! Good morning, Romy.
1: Good morning. Happy Monday.
0: And we have a lot to cover this morning. Johnny is out today, but he'll be back on Wednesday. But man, what a weekend. We got to cover celebrities that were here in El Paso, celebrities that got married. What else? Movie that are out in theaters. ¿Qué más? I mean, of course, sports. We'll talk sports with Mondo, which I'm sure we'll cover everything. I'm going to get bombarded. You guys, oh, we're going to talk about Mexico. Yes, we'll talk about that and today's game and all that other fun stuff. The weather. Did you get affected by it?
1: Ooh, oh, yeah.
0: Did you?
1: I sure did. I was at my son's tournament this weekend, so I am sun over. I was out there for 4 days straight in the sun. And
0: oh, man.
1: It was hot. It was crazy. It was terrible.
0: Yeah, this weather was no joke. It just came out of nowhere. Did you get a lot of rain over there? Or what did you get when you were over there?
1: No, it didn't rain in Cruces until literally yesterday when we were already on our way out and back to El Paso. That's when it started to rain. Like, it was literally so hot yesterday, so sunny. The sun was beaming down on us, and then as soon as our game was called, mm-hmm. that's when it got windy and stormy, and it started raining.
0: They didn't cancel any games?
1: No, they didn't cancel any games. We did have some delays because of the thunder or the lightning, but no, they didn't cancel any games. So this weekend was brutal for me.
0: Oh, but that's done and over with, yeah? Or you still have more?
1: That's done, but now my oldest has a tournament this Thursday, this week. So we go to round two this week.
0: Oh, yeah, I know how that goes.
1: Yeah.
0: Did she pop any cuetes?
1: I did, and I am not a fan of the cuetes. I'm not.
0: What?
1: I'm
0: Why? Sorry.
1: I don't like it. I stay in the car every time. I stay in the car, and I let the boys do their thing. But there was a lot of people. We went out to Sunland on our way back from Cruces. Mm-hmm. We stopped at Sunland and at one of the fireworks stands, and that's where we were popping the fireworks. And there was so many fireworks and so many ambulances and firefighters just going up and down Sunland Park Drive. It was wild. It was scary. It's scary because you're trying to like be safe and stuff, and then someone just comes up and sets up next to you, and you don't know what they're popping. You don't know.
0: Yeah, I did see a lot of videos. Like, people are just being dumb, putting a Roman candle and back there in the back. I'm like, what are y'all doing?
1: Oh, no.
0: People still holding the Roman. You're not supposed to hold the Roman candles.
1: No, you're not.
0: And I saw a lot of videos of people holding Roman candles. Like, man, you guys just waiting for an accident to happen.
1: Yep.
0: Was that here where a bunch of teenagers were cleaning up after the mess? Did you see that video?
1: I think it was. I think it was here. No, it was somewhere in the desert.
0: Yeah,
1: somewhere out there.
0: I saw something like that. But props to those kids that cleaned up after all some of y'all messes. But that was cool. That was really cool to see. But, well, like I said, we got lots to cover this morning. Like I said, sports, celebrity news, celebrity here locally. There was a celebrity in town. And some of y'all probably wondering, what the hell is he doing here? We'll talk about that. La Tay-Tay getting married over the weekend. Man, so much stuff that we're going to cover this morning. We'll keep an eye on traffic for you guys this hour. Is brought to you by Western Tech. Classes starting soon. Log on to their website at westerntech.edu. Good morning. In case you're missing some people this morning, I'm sure that you're going to call in sick. Andan crudos or andan aguitados. But we'll cover some sports coming up with Mondo at 8 o'clock this morning. 7:21 is the time. It is the morning mash. Good morning, guys.
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1: Hola, my name is Carmen and I'm calling with credit. Is this Paula?
2: Hi, yes, this is Paula.
1: I'm calling on behalf of an inquiry about restructuring your credit card payments.
2: I'm actually looking for loan forgiveness.
1: What do you, wait, hold on a second. What do you mean loan forgiveness? What is that supposed to mean?
2: Essentially because of everybody has been sort of out of work and sporadic.
1: But you don't have to pay your credit card bills?
2: Well, exactly.
1: But you bought the stuff.
2: I did.
1: And you used the stuff, and you ate the dinners, and you went on the trips, and you rented the cars, and you stayed at the Airbnbs, and you bought the lip fillers.
2: Wait a minute. And UGG boots. Are you looking... I didn't buy any
1: of that. You didn't buy any of those things. You didn't buy any UGG boots? Come on, girl. You know you bought some UGG boots.
2: Wow. Hold up. Do you mind if I speak with your manager?
1: Yes.
2: Can I maybe speak with somebody a little less judgmental?
3: There. My name is Dale. How can I help you?
2: Hi. I was just speaking with one of your coworkers regarding loan forgiveness, and I'm wondering if...
3: Loan forgiveness? What do you mean loan forgiveness? Like you don't pay your bills? I'm sorry, ma'am. This ain't like church where you go in there and confess your sins, and then they tell you you're all good.
2: Wow. You guys are all judgmental and nuts.
1: Hello?
2: Hello?
1: Hola, this is Carmen. I believe we were disconnected. I'm calling about the restructuring of your payments.
2: Lose this number.
1: Well, oh, so no, you don't want to. You don't want to do. Okay, so you want to cancel the process? Then okay.
2: I'm not looking to restructure any loans. That's not what.
1: What are you doing, ma'am? What do you mean you're trying not to pay your bill?
2: I'm sorry. Can I speak with somebody who is not so crazy at your company?
1: No one you talk to is going to say that you don't have to pay for the happy hours you went to, for the Keurig coffee maker that you bought, for all of the candles, for all the wine tastings, the eat, pray, love signs that you have for the walls in your house.
2: What?
1: Psychic hotline. Listen, you got all that stuff. You have to pay for it.
2: Okay, this is not even my statement. I don't even know what you're looking at, but if it's attached to my
1: Listen, next time ask the psychic what the lottery numbers are so that you can then pay your credit card bills. Stupid.
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5: Good morning, El Paso. It's Romy with your 905 traffic and weather report. Weather is currently 72 degrees. Today's high will be 94. Looking at traffic for your morning commute, there's currently an accident on the 5300th block of Hillary Circle. Also on exit 28B, which is a Yarborough ramp westbound. Another accident being reported on exit 54, which is Midway and Cesar Chavez Highway. This is Romy with your 905 traffic and weather report on Mix 92.7.
6: Good morning, guys. It is the Morning Mash, and we are taking care of you guys this morning. Johnny is out. He'll be back on Wednesday. Let's take a look at your history lesson for today. Today is International Kissing Day. It is also National Wedgie Day. And today is also National Fried Chicken Day. Who has the best fried chicken?
1: Chicken!
5: The best fried chicken.
6: Who would you say had the best?
5: I guess I'm not a fan of fried chicken, but I'm going to have to go with, it's been a minute, but the last I checked, for me, it was KFC.
6: KFC? I haven't had KFC in a long time.
5: Yeah, me too. It's been a long time, but I used to love KFC.
6: I thought you were going
5: to
6: say Chick-fil-A.
5: Is it really, like, do we classify those as like?
6: I mean, it is fried.
5: Yeah, it is fried. Honestly, I really like the Boss chicken tenders.
6: Ooh.
5: Yep.
6: Not Cane's?
5: No.
6: Tampoco.
5: No, I was a fan of Cane's until the last time I got him, and the breading was just very, like, you could tell that they didn't smash the cornflakes properly.
6: Mm.
5: It was too much. Yeah.
6: Well, today is National Fried Chicken Day. Anything special on this day?
5: On this day... Not really. What's on going on here? Oh, on this day in 1994, Forrest Gump opened in theaters.
6: That was a good movie, no?
5: Run, Forrest, run.
6: Yeah, run.
5: Also on this date in 2007, this was a very iconic moment in pop culture history. Britney Spears apologized for attacking a photographer's car with an umbrella.
6: I remember that. What happened? Do you remember?
5: It's because they would torment my girl, man. They would torment her like there was no tomorrow. It seemed like there was no other celebrity on the planet Earth.
6: Yeah.
5: And they would just always follow her. And I could imagine. So because of her, there's a new law in LA. I forgot what, I don't know off the top of my head, but because of Britney, there's a new law in, I know it's in LA. I don't know if it's all over the US, but what's where this? Paparazzis just cannot be stalking celebrities, like not like that. Like if they're at an event or if they call the paparazzi to come photograph them, well, that's something different, but they would literally stalk her every day, all day. I can't imagine. So that happened on this day in 2007.
6: And that's pretty much it. Oh, we got this one. 20 and 20. Charlie Daniels passed away. Old country singer. He passed away on this day in 2020. And another passing. James Caan also passed away in 2022. Did you see Jackass, the movie?
5: No, I didn't.
6: Or is that that type of movie you're not into?
5: Yeah, I will watch Jackass, but I was stuck in cruises on the baseball field.
6: Oh, that's right.
5: All
6: I forgot
5: day.
6: About that.
5: I don't even know what happened. I feel like I was gone for like 4 days straight. I don't even know.
6: So you didn't watch any, obviously you didn't have time to watch anything this weekend.
5: I just watched the game last night and that's it. Even then, me quedé ahí toda aguitadilla on my couch for like 30 minutes afterwards.
6: Yeah, I know. We'll like I said, we'll talk about the whole Mexico game coming up with Mando. When he does some sports. I also watched the game too. And shout out to 11-11. They had a watch party. I DJ'd their event. So that was cool to actually do for them. So yeah, we'll talk about that coming up in a few minutes. People are talking about voicemails to Erica, or it's on Netflix.
5: Oh.
6: Supposedly it's like a new thing and people are like, oh my God, so good. Voicemails to who? It's on Netflix.
5: Okay.
6: Have you seen it yet?
5: No. I haven't seen that one yet. But what I was trying to watch was the one with that crazy guy, Wade. Oh, my gosh. What is it called? My Crazy Ex or something like that?
6: Oh, yeah. I saw that.
5: I know it's old, right? Yeah. I started watching it.
6: Yeah.
5: It's a little weird, but yeah, that's the one I
6: want to see that one too. But which one's getting a lot of steam is the voicemails for somebody. It's some girl. Voicemails for, I can't remember her name.
5: Let me see. Voicemails.
6: It's on Netflix and then everybody's like, oh my God, it's so
5: voicemails
6: good.
5: Voicemails for Isabel. That one?
6: Yeah, that one.
5: Oh, okay. Oh, it's a comedy. Okay, I'll watch it.
6: Supposedly it's really good. Kensai.
5: Okay.
6: But that's on Netflix. And then also out in theaters was The Minions, which I don't really care for Minions.
5: Oh, The Minions versus Monsters.
6: It did really well over the weekend, though.
5: Did it?
6: Yeah.
5: Oh, I do want to see that one. And you know which one I also wanted to see? And I'm telling you, I've been lost for like 4 days. No, is the new Legally Blonde, L?
6: Oh, it's a prequel.
5: L Woods?
6: Right.
5: Yeah. On Amazon.
6: Okay.
5: It's a prequel. And it's a series. I thought it was like a show, or I thought it was like a movie, but no, it's a series. So this is season one.
6: What was the last thing you saw that you can actually like say, you know what, this was really good?
5: Well, I did watch The Worst Ex Ever. That one was okay. I guess the last one that I watched that I was like, oh man, was The Crash. The one with that girl, Michaela or Michaeli, or ¿cómo se llama?
6: Yep.
5: Love Island, you guys are saying? No, I don't watch Love Island. Apparently everybody watches it, but I've never seen it. I've never seen Love Island.
6: So I'm assuming Love Island is just like, again, the same thing, right? It's a bunch of single people just trying to hook up, right? Or is that what it is?
5: Yeah, I guess so. That's what it seems like a Survivor type thing.
6: Yeah.
5: Or a Big Brother.
6: Gentai. But yeah, I haven't seen any of that either. But like I said, we got a lot to cover this morning. We'll get into local news, Hollywood 411. But let's kick it off with this person right here who just recently got married. I wonder if she's going to change her last name, though. Is it going to be Kelsey? Would it be Taylor Kelsey, or is she going to keep her?
5: Kelsey sounds weird.
6: Yeah, it does, huh?
5: I don't think she will.
6: But ahí estaba la Tay-Tay.

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4: He did it again, Romy. He did it again. Joey Chestnut.
5: How many hot dogs did he eat?
4: He pounded 66 hot dogs.
5: Oh.
4: And he is declared the winner yet again.
5: Gross.
4: How do you not get full on 66 hot dogs?
5: How do you not throw up?
4: That too.
5: Oh.
4: That's a lot of weenie.
5: That is. I could barely do like, maybe two hot dogs, like regular ones.
4: Two at the most, but 66 hot dogs, and it's nasty the way they do it. Have you seen them do it?
5: Yeah.
4: They dunk it in water and...
5: That's a lot of bread.
4: It's nasty. Is there something that you can eat a lot of though?
5: Joey. A lot.
4: That you can't stop. You're like, damn it.
5: I love nectarines. And I wish they were all year round.
4: Those are the small little oranges, right?
5: No, nectarines are...
4: What are those?
5: They're like peaches, but they're like harder than the peaches. I love nectarines. And I love cuties. Those are the small oranges.
4: Oh, cuties.
5: I could eat a lot of those. What else? That's it, really. Like nectarines, though, for sure. I could eat so many a day.

0: Really?
1: Yes, but they've been very expensive lately, so I haven't bought many.
0: How much are they where you go by the pound? It's by the pound, right?
1: Right now, they're like $3.99 a pound. It's a lot. So usually during the summer, which is when they have them, they'll put them on sale at Albertsons for like $1.99 or $1.49 a pound. Mm-hmm. And yeah, I think I've only seen that once so far this summer, that they're $1.99 a pound.
0: Dang, that's wild.
1: And when they're $1.99 a pound, I'll buy like two bags. You know the little plastic bags? Mm-hmm. I fill up two bags with those nectarines. And that'll last me like 2 days.
0: Oh my gosh.
1: I eat a lot of those.
0: Yeah, that's pretty pricey. Because usually what, strawberries are pretty cheap right now, right? It's in the winter when they jack their prices up to like ridiculous amount of price. Like $6 for like a little small.
1: They do. They do strawberries. Raise the price a lot.
0: What else? I'm trying to think what else is... Is that the only fruit you eat?
1: No, I'll eat other fruit, but the fruit that I could eat a lot of is that. I'll eat watermelon, strawberries.
0: So you have to like stop yourself? Is that what it is? Like,
1: yeah.
0: Kind of like Joey can do 66 hot dogs, is it? Yeah.
1: Yes. Something like that. Like if I'm like, okay, yeah, that's it. I'm going to finish them all up. And that's the only reason why I don't eat all of them is because I'm like, oh man, I only bought so many. I need to save some.
0: For later. Yep. That's what I do too. Something I can eat a lot of and I need to stop myself is seeds. I love eating seeds. I'm like...
1: What kind of seeds?
0: Just any kind, honestly.
1: Sunflower seeds, pumpkin seeds.
0: Oh, no, except for pumpkin. I don't care for pumpkin
1: seeds. I love pumpkin seeds too, I guess.
0: But when I go on road trips, when I'm going out of town and I have to drive, that's my go-to. It just keeps me busy.
1: Yeah.
0: And I really like, oh my gosh, I'm almost done. Yeah, that and what else? It's like, I gotta stop. Like chips.
1: Okay.
0: Like I'll buy a big bag and I'm like, oh my gosh, I'm already halfway.
1: Is there a specific chip?
0: Doritos. Funyuns.
1: Like any, like nacho cheese Doritos or which ones?
0: Ranch. I can do ranch. I can do regular.
1: Oh, the Cool Ranch are pretty good.
0: The verde, was it salsa verde? I think they have one.
1: Oh, yeah. Those are bomb.
0: Those are okay too. Corn nuts is another one.
1: Corn nuts?
0: I can eat those things like nothing.
1: Yeah, corn nuts are good.
0: That's pretty much it. Like when it comes to like bad foods, I'm not a big fan of ice cream. I don't really.
1: No. I have to crave the ice cream.
0: Nah. Yeah. But when it comes to food, like hot dog, I can't. Yeah, there's no way. Food wise, like when I need to stop myself, there's nothing really, honestly.
1: Yeah. They're saying, wow, they're surprised that he didn't reach the 6'7. 6'7.
0: He should have. Yeah.
1: Might as well just
0: one
1: more.
0: One more. But I don't even know what they win. Like, what does he win besides the little title that he won? You get like a little. Trophy of a weenie or a hot dog? What do you get?
1: Besides maybe, a torzon. Maybe like a what is it called that? I just blanked out. Like the world's most whatever. What is it called? Some sort of recognition where he's gonna be like a world record type thing, a Guinness World Record.
0: Oh, okay.
1: There it is.
0: Maybe, because that is a lot. Speaking of trophies, do you have any trophies?
1: Do I have any trophies? No.
0: Nah.
1: From recent years? Nah.
0: Or just maybe middle school, high school.
1: I have trophies. I don't know if my mom still has them.
0: Or maybe your kids' baseball thing where they give you my parents. I don't know. I'm just making stuff up at this point. Like,
1: my trophies? I wonder if my mom still has my trophies from the last time I won a trophy was in elementary school.
0: For a spelling bee?
1: No, I used to all. I was a little smarty pants in elementary school. I would always get highest GPA.
0: Dang.
1: Yeah, I was very smart. All through elementary school, so I had a bunch of like, and they were the biggest trophies, like
0: those that's cool.
1: That are like the size of a Barbie.
0: You don't have them?
1: I don't have them. I don't know if my mom has them. I'm gonna check next time I go to her house. But my boys, they do. They have so many trophies.
0: Are you going to keep them? Because I'm sure they're going to be like, whatever, huh?
1: Yeah, they have so many medals, rings, trophies, plaques. There's so many. So many. So many game balls.
0: Do they give, like, the rings for baseball? Do they give them, for second and third place for, like, the kids? Just, like...
1: Yeah, they do. They do give them the rings.
0: Do you
1: rings.
0: Think that's okay?
1: Yeah, why not? Because the ones that are getting the plaque are... the number one seed, so yeah, why not?
0: Yeah.
1: Some sort of participation. Because they did put in a lot of hard work.
0: I think the parents need to get recognized too, because it is a lot of hard work for parents too.
1: It sure is. Driving back and forth every day for the 4 days. And which, practice. By the way, I just learned, I'm on TikTok Live, by the way, if you guys want to come in and join me. I'm on TikTok. You find me at Romyayde, R-O-M-Y-A-Y-D-E. But one of y'all was telling me that USSSA canceled the gold bracket at Cruces yesterday because of the thunder. So they wanted them to flip a coin, which is terrible. USSSA, come on, guys, do better. I get it that we can't control the weather, but come on. So they had the gold bracket at the end.
0: Mm-hmm.
1: And of course, by that time, it was already thundering and lightning and raining and all kinds of stuff.
0: Yeah.
1: So since they didn't get to play their games, they canceled the gold bracket, is what I heard, for 7U at least. And they made the coaches flip a coin, and coaches were like, nope. So they're doing their own tournament championship pretty soon. So good luck to them. That's terrible. After all that hard work and then...
0: Flip a coin.
1: Wow.
0: And that's what is going to determine the winner?
1: Yeah. That's what they wanted to determine
0: the
1: winner.
0: That is horrible.
1: So they said, coaches said, nope. Give us the trophies. Give us the rings. And we'll carry out our own championship game.
0: Nah, that's not cool.
1: Mm-mm.
0: Let these kids play and let them decide. Not a coin.
1: After all the money that was paid.
0: The time and effort. Nah, over a coin flip?
1: Nope. Mm-mm. Come on, USSSA. Do better, guys.
0: Damn. All right, we got birthdays coming up, so we're going to take a quick break, come back with those birthdays, and you can leave your birthdays on there.
1: You can leave your birthday shout-outs on our Facebook page or on our Instagram. A birthday post is up every weekday morning. So if you have a birthday or you're celebrating something today, you want to drop it off in the comments of the post, and you can find us at Mix927EP.
0: All right, 7:51 is the time. 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
1: All right, let's get to those birthdays. Romy, take it away.
2: We have a happy 9th birthday to little Mario. Mom and Dad love you so much. Also, happy birthday to Ana Lopez. Happy birthday to our amazing manager and special 4th of July baby, they said, from your Speedway family. Thank you for your leadership, your hard work, and everything you do for us. They hope you have an amazing birthday filled with love, laughter, and wonderful memories. Also, happy birthday to son Mason. Happy birthday. Love mom and the pups. Happy birthday, hey. Mason. Also, happy birthday to Patricia Bonilla from your one and only daughter and your amazing grandkids. Have a wonderful day. They love you so much. Happy birthday to Dad Thomas Lopez, 73 years old. They love you so much from the Amor family. They wish you nothing but the best. Also, a very special personal happy anniversary to my hubby, to Victor. Happy anniversary, babe. I love you so much.
1: Can't anniversary. Wait to celebrate.
2: Yeah, today's our anniversary.
1: Dang. How many years?
2: Married 8 years, but together going on 21 years together.
1: What?
2: Yeah.
1: That is awesome. Congratulations, guys.
2: Long time.
1: You guys have an anniversary song. If I have to take a guess, is it this one? No?
2: It's a good song, though, but no.
1: That's not it?
2: We don't have an anniversary song.
1: Okay, how about this one?
3: When I first saw you.
2: I do like this. I wanted to dance to this song at our wedding, but he was like, oh my God.
1: It's too slow.
2: It's too slow.
1: Yeah, it is really slow. Touched me. No, so it's not that one either.
2: He said, what do I want for my anniversary? I said, I want a new ring.
1: Dang.
2: Mine, I've been wearing my wedding band for like the past 2 years.
1: Yeah.
2: Because my wedding diamond, the diamond on my wedding ring fell off. Mm-hmm. And I've just been so lazy that I have not taken it anywhere to get it fixed.
1: Yeah.
2: So I just stick with my wedding band. And I was like, I think he forgot that the diamond fell off already. And don't tell him anyone.
1: Ooh.
2: No one tell him that you could easily fix that.
1: What?
2: Don't tell him. Because he's like, what do you want? And I said, a new ring. And he's like, okay. He's like, that sounds reasonable. He's like, okay, I think we can make that work.
1: Wow.
2: So no one tell him that you can fix it, though. I mean, my ring, that's okay, right? Because I got my ring in 2014.
1: No, yeah.
2: Come on, babe. Give me
1: a
2: new ring.
1: I think it's time, no?
2: Upgrade me.
1: Absolutely. So that, I mean, is that the way it's supposed to work for anniversaries?
2: How?
1: Like getting something every year?
2: Honestly,
1: do you get him something? Or is it just the other way around? Is that the way it works?
2: Yeah, you just get the wife, because happy wife, happy life.
1: What?
2: Just kidding. No, there's years when, I mean, you guys know how marriage is. Like, there's some good years, there's some bad years,
1: oh, yeah,
2: there's some
1: course.
2: Years where it's tough financially. There's been times when I get him simple stuff. There's been times when we go all out and we do trips.
1: Mm-hmm.
2: This time, we'll be in Phoenix this week, so maybe we'll go have dinner or something with the boys or whatever. Like, it's not that serious.
1: No?
2: Nah.
1: I would think it'd be.
2: Sometimes it is. Sometimes we do feel like, okay, well, let's go here. Let's do that. And let's celebrate and do this and do that. And then there's other times when we're just like, you know what? Just, we're tired.
1: Yeah.
2: Our anniversary is a baseball tournament. See, that's my fear. Norma says, take it to a trustworthy jeweler because they can swap out your diamond. That's
1: scary.
2: That's exactly why I haven't taken it.
1: That is scary.
2: That's exactly why.
1: But then who's a trusted jeweler, though?
2: I don't know. Because what if you do take it to like a... What if you do take it even to like a prominent jeweler or jewelry place and they still... I didn't even trust the jewelry store that I got it from to do it for me.
1: Dang.
2: Because I did go and I got a quote, but then... That was the thing that crossed my mind. I was like, what if they don't even put the right diamond on it?
1: True.
2: I don't know.
1: What would you say is the key to a long, successful marriage? Because you've been married for a while now.
2: Long time. I say definitely pick and choose your battles.
1: And that goes both ways, right?
2: Both ways, because there's going to be times when you piss them off. There's going to be times when she pisses you off.
1: Yep.
2: And... sometimes you just kind of gotta let it go.
1: Is it okay to hold on to something when they hurt you?
2: No, I think you should talk about it, but it's because everyone's different. See, I've learned mm-hmm. that I need to process it first because yo soy bien enojona.
1: Okay.
2: I will blow up right then and there. And I've learned that I need to internalize it and think like, okay, why is it bothering me? Mm-hmm. How can I fix this? What could I do? Watch what I say. Because he's like, you talk to people very ugly. And I'm like, I do. Because I get very mad. Because I don't know. Okay. So that's what I've learned. I've learned that you have to internalize it. And self-soothe is what I've learned. And deal with your feelings. And deal with whatever you're dealing with. And then be like, okay.
1: Right.
2: Even if you have to take a day or two. But eventually talk about it. Because if you hold on to it, it's just going to build that resentment. But then again, when you do talk about it, your partner also needs to be open to talking about it because there's those partners that are like, I don't want to talk about it. I don't want to hear it. I don't want to hear
1: that
2: it.
1: That is true, too.
2: And they just,
1: but that goes both ways, though. It's not just men.
2: It goes both ways. That's why I said the partner sometimes doesn't want to hear it.
1: Oh, yeah.
2: And they want to just kind of put a Band-Aid over it. And that, when you put the Band-Aid over it, that's not going to work because guess what?
1: That
2: something else is going to happen. And then they're going to be like, oh, yeah? Remember when you did this and this and this and this and this? And then it just kind of builds up and builds up and builds up. And honestly, that's not going to take anyone anywhere.
1: Nope. It really not.
2: But it does take two. So the partner also has to know, like, okay. And even, it's because, man, relationships are tough, man. Because there's also those partners that are like, no, no, no, you need to talk to me right now, right now. And it's like, no. What if that person needs time to just kind of process what happened?
1: So then how do you calm that person down that wants to talk right now?
2: You can't. You can't. I've learned
1: that. Because the more you tell them no, the more you're going to piss them off.
2: Yeah, you are. So I'm not going to fake the funk. We've done therapy. We've done therapy to fix ourselves, fix each other.
1: Yeah.
2: And that's one of the main things that we both learned, especially me, because I used to be like that. I used to be like, no, it needs to be fixed right now. And he used to be like, no, I don't want to talk about it yet. Let me process. So I learned that you're supposed to self-soothe. Let's say you get into a big argument and then one person wants to fix it right away. You can't. You have to let that person self-soothe. You have to let that person process their emotions, process what they just went through. Kind of like, if they gotta cry to themselves, cry to themselves. Do what they gotta do.
1: Yeah.
2: Healthily wise, not go over there and be a tutru. But you have to kind of just let that person process. You have to process it yourself and then be like, okay, you know what? Right now's not the time. But you also have to communicate it though. Like, you also have to tell them like, hey, you know what?
1: Yep, absolutely.
2: Not right now, because I'm gonna say something that I don't mean, or I'm gonna say something mean, or I'm gonna be rude or whatever. So just Let me be for a couple hours. Let me be for a day. We'll come back and talk about it later on. And then you do have to come back and talk about it.
1: No, you do. You absolutely do.
2: You can't just say.
1: So then what would you say to those women? Because I know a few women that, you know, they're in a relationship where their man does not want to talk at all.
2: See, that's...
1: And it's a habit.
2: That's tough.
1: I don't want to talk. I don't want to talk right now. Or they don't say much.
2: Yeah.
1: Like, you can't get nothing out of them. So what, is there a solution for that?
2: I don't know if there's a solution for that. The solution for that would have to be therapy, because no matter what you do, you're not going to get him or her to talk.
1: Nope.
2: And that's what I mean. That's not going to get you anywhere.
1: No, it's not.
2: Because it's you have not. To talk through whatever issues there is. You have to talk through whatever emotions there are.
1: Yep.
2: And the thing is, you have to have those uncomfortable conversations. And it gets tougher, man. It doesn't get any easier.
1: No,
2: as the kids
1: get
2: older, there's different things to worry about. You have to be on the same page. You can't be going against, if kids are involved, you can't be going against what the other person says.
1: Nope.
2: You don't have to agree, but maybe, let's say you're going to set up a rule for your 18-year-old daughter that's still living at home. Like, you, maybe you don't see the way your spouse sees, but you have to come to some sort of middle ground and then give that rule to the child. Because if you're not on the same page, then that child is going to take advantage of both of y'all because you're both not on the same page.
1: Oh, yeah.
2: Well, mom said this. Well, dad said that.
1: Yep.
2: Well, dad said I could go. Really? Well, I said no. Well, dad said yes.
1: The kids will swing either way.
2: Oh, yeah. Oh, yeah. Look, the kids are not dumb.
1: Oh, yeah. Oh, yeah.
2: So, anyway.
1: Damn.
2: That's the rule is to talk it out. and have patience.
1: But how much can you take, though, when a person closes up, when you want to, like, not argue? Because some people will take it like a discussion, like, hey, I want to talk about something that I didn't like. Mm-hmm. Right away, they close up and like, well, I don't want to argue. Like, I'm not going to argue with you. I just want to tell you how you made me feel in a certain situation. And some people just close up.
2: See,
1: like, how's that going
2: to
1: work?
2: I don't know. That's why I'm a firm believer in, like, therapy, because we used to be like that.
1: You guys would just close up?
2: I'm telling you, I used to be the one to be like, no, it needs to be talked about right now. And he'd be like, no, I don't want to argue, because anything I say to you is an argument. And I'd be like, no, no, trust me. I don't want to argue.
1: No, yeah, I mean, I get that. But what? When do you guys get to that point, though? Does he close up?
2: No, not anymore.
1: I think some people do close up.
2: Some people do.
1: I'm like, dude, how are we going to solve anything if you close up?
2: That doesn't help anyone. That doesn't even help the person that's closing up, because you got to talk about it. You have to.
1: So how much time would you give a person then, if there's a person in that situation where the person closes up or throws everything under the rug, like, nah, look, nah, let's not fight. Come here,
2: Let's talk about
1: Basil.
2: It later.
1: Yeah, like, let's not argue. Come here.
2: I'd say, like, maybe no more than a day or two. Because after that, yeah, it's puro cuento. You're just using it to your advantage, I think. Like, let themselves soothe for a couple hours, for a day. But see, that person also needs to vocalize. Like, you know what? I don't feel like talking about it right now. Let me
1: That's
2: process
1: fine, but
2: this.
1: It has to get solved, though. The problem has to get solved.
2: That person has to be, like, honest with themselves, too, and be like, you know what? Give me a day. Just let me do my thing. Let me go to work. Let me do my thing for the day, and then we'll talk about it in the evening, or we'll talk about it in the morning, or whatever. But that person also can't just close up indefinitely. It's not going to help the situation at all.
1: Or somebody that doesn't take no accountability for what they've done.
2: Exactly.
1: How's that going to solve anything?
2: Yep. It's not.
1: What is it some people do? They'll flip it on. Well, Romy, do you remember when you did this? Well, it's not about me. This is not about my... Like, we're talking about what you did. Why is this turning on me?
2: Yep.
1: You know what I mean?
2: Exactly. Yeah, you have to be accountable.
1: And I think if you guys aren't accountable, sure. Was good luck, because then you guys are going to be there forever fighting, peleando. Nah, bro.
2: It doesn't work. It's not going to work like that.
1: Well, whew, damn. We were talking about your anniversary. I don't know how we got to there, but good luck if you're on a relationship, right?
2: That's a secret.
1: And congratulations to you and your hubby on another year of marriage. And may you guys have more and more and more. And
4: Mwah, besitos. Mwah.
5: 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Oh, hi. Welcome back to Kiss. Follow your dreams.

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0: Good morning, guys. It's the morning mass.
1: Puro Maná, woo!
0: Yeah, that was Maná singing it. What people are saying was really, really, really bad.
1: The audio in the stadium. It sounded like there was a motorcycle was passing by. Where did you?
0: Yeah.
1: By the way, good morning, everybody.
0: Good morning, everybody.
1: Because you know the story with that, right?
0: Is what's this?
1: The guys who sings Wonderwall, that's Oasis, right?
2: That's Oasis, yeah. That's
1: Oasis. Are those the two brothers that don't like each other? Is that the band?
0: Ooh, I don't know.
1: Liam and Liam, whatever. Well, anyways, one of those guys said that England was going to beat Mexico 5-0, and then fed from Maná. They went, no mames, way, blah, blah, blah, blah, other stuff.
0: So, like,
1: so that's why they had Maná perform. That was at halftime during the match yesterday between Mexico and England. But I didn't even see that part of it until when they came back from, because I watched it on TV Azteca, you know, because I don't know what Telemundo showed. Yeah. I can guarantee you Fox didn't show that, you know, him performing at halftime. But I did see when they came back, I think that Canelo introduced Maná.
0: Yes.
1: But I have not seen the performance. But that just sounded horrible.
0: That was bad.
1: Maybe it was the audio in the building.
0: Inside.
1: Before we're going to talk about the game. By the way, before we begin, happy birthday to young Mason Ramirez, big fan of the program. So happy birthday to him. El Paso Chihuahuas beat the Sacramento Rivercats 11-2 on Sunday. El Paso starter Sean Boyle struck out 7, tying the season high. Marcos Castellanon hit his team-leading 13th home run of the season in the game as well. Major League Baseball, the Mets beat the Braves in a close one, 10-9. Houston over Tampa Bay, 2-0 or 2-0, as they say in soccer.
0: Nil, yeah.
1: Detroit beat Texas 6-3. No some aguite, Romy. No some aguite. There's a lot of games. And the Padres beat the Dodgers 5-2. Remember, if you're a tennis fan, Wimbledon continues. El Paso Locomotive FC beat the Las Vegas Knights 2-1 on Saturday. Congratulations to them. It's always great to get back on the win column. They come back to Southwest University Park this Saturday against New Mexico United at 7 p.m. A lot of stuff happened since Monday, because remember, I was not here on Friday because we're off for 4th of July. We'll talk about that in a couple of seconds.
0: Yep.
1: So a couple of things to mention with UTEP. After a week of voting, tradition is going to reign for UTEP. UTEP, remember we talked about where they're going to let the fans vote to see what time they wanted the game against San Jose State to start. There was like 1, 2, 4, and 7 o'clock. So it's back at 7. 7 p.m. is when the game's going to
0: everybody voted for 7?
1: Yeah. I remember when you asked me, it's like, I'll vote for 1 o'clock because I'm the one
0: that's... earlier the better, yeah.
1: Yeah, for me, earlier the better because I usually leave the stadium by midnight. I'm one of the last people to leave the stadium. So, like, it is what it is. So it's going to happen October the 17th at the Sun Bowl. And I'm sure you guys talked about it, but I did not hear because I was doing other stuff. Well, what did you guys think about the new Pistol Pete that they released?
0: Oh, the new logo.
1: Yeah, the new logo for
0: the new Pistol. Mascot for.
1: I just have painting. To look at Roman.
0: For Pay Dirt Pete. It looks
1: Pete.
0: Like he has like a side job. He works at Verizon and he goes and does that, dude.
2: Yeah.
0: Like, I didn't like it.
1: You didn't like it?
2: Nah. I didn't like it. I don't know. Did they say why they changed it?
1: Oh, they just wanted to change it because they're part of the Mountain West. On July the 1st, they became members of the Mountain West Conference. So I guess just want to do a rebrand, you know, that and changed up Pay Dirt Pete in 27 years.
0: Yeah.
2: He looks very metrosexual-ish.
1: Well, I think he looks like the people around the town.
0: Baby grow on us.
1: I'm still always going to be a fan of the old school, the old school Pay Dirt Pete. The big chin, but I mean, it's going to take time for us to get used to it, but it is what it is.
0: So I'm assuming the mascot's going to be different too at the games?
1: I'm assuming they're going to have to change it.
0: Change them out?
1: Yeah, they're going to have to change it, you know. I'm assuming, and this just doesn't happen on the fly. They've had to, like, thought about this for about a year or so, whatever.
0: Yeah.
1: So I'm just curious to see what the other designs were, you know, because remember when the whole thing about naming the Chihuahuas, there's different... You had the Gators and all this other stuff, the whatever, bootmakers, whatever. That's why the Chihuahuas, little by little, started selling merchandise on that stuff. So I'm very curious to see what the other designs were for Pay Dirt Pete. So, but nonetheless, it is what it is. I just wanted to get your opinion on it because I had not seen it. You know, it's like, it's going to take a while, but, you know, it is what it is. You know, people don't always like change, but then after change happens, they get used to it.
0: That's what I'm saying.
1: So let's talk about what we really want to talk about.
0: Let's talk about this,
1: that is the World Cup. First of all, before we begin, que lastima Canada. Canada is out. Respect to Cape Verde. They took Argentina to the limit. They took the defending World Cup champions.
0: Yeah.
1: into extra time. And, you know, it was just amazing. You know, the first time they've been there, a population of maybe 500,000 people. There's more people in El Paso than there is in Cape Verde. And they took Argentina to the limit. You can tell that, like, they earned the respect of the entire world with the way they what they played on Saturday night. So congratulations, Cape Verde. Of course, the goalie, the goalkeeper, great story there. You know, like, he's got, like, millions of followers now on Instagram. When he first started, he had, like, maybe 36,000 or something like that. Now he's got, like, millions. He's, like, surpassed. He's, like, at 17 million or something like that. And but nothing but respect. So, okay, last team by Canada. Yesterday, Norway beat Brazil. Erling Haaland had two goals for Norway, and Neymar had his final goal for Brazil, as after the match, he announced that his career with Brazil is over. So Neymar, one of the big ones, is gone.
0: He's done?
1: He's done. Well, he's done stuff, doing stuff for Brazil.
0: Yikes.
1: You know, this is going to be a World Cup that we're going to see a lot of. Ronaldo, I think, announced also that this is it. This is going to be his last World Cup. And we'll talk about him in a couple of seconds. So, it is what it is. After not giving up a goal, a single goal in the World Cup, Mexico gave up two goals in a span of 2 minutes. Damn. Both by Jude Bellingham. The first goal came in the 36th minute, and then 2 minutes later in the 38th minute, he also scored another one. It was crazy because when you look at this game, Mexico was pressing them the entire match. Mm-hmm. The entire match. It's like if England was just on defense all the time.
0: Yep.
1: And then when that first goal got in, it's almost like the team was like shocked. Like, oh my God, we actually gave up a goal. Because like I said, the whole World Cup, the whole five games before that, they hadn't given up. And it was them, and I think Spain hasn't given up a goal. They finally gave up the goal. They're like, es como se les durmió.
0: Oh, yeah.
1: You know, and they're like, like in shock. And then England right away scored like that.
0: Again.
1: And that was the goal that basically ended it, you know. But they were in shock, so they scored 2-0. But then for Mexico, Julián Quiñones, of course, big stud for them, scored in the 42nd minute. So it was 2-1 at halftime. Mm-hmm. And then, of course, you had their big star for England, Harry Kane, scored the penalty kick in the 60th minute. Then, of course, for Mexico, Raúl Jiménez. How many times did he get a chance to, like, you got to give England a lot of credit. That goalkeeper stopped at least three Jimenez attempts. Yeah. Yeah. The penalty kick he got in, you know, in the 69th minute. People don't realize they had the red card, did England. So for most of the second half, I think it was like he got it like 10 minutes into the second half. So from that up until like maybe the last 2 minutes of extra time, England was playing with 10, where Mexico was playing with 11 players. So Mexico had a one-player advantage. And from that point on, from like 40 minutes at the end of the game, like Mexico was like, it was all on England's side, where Mexico was trying their best to score, and they just couldn't get it done. I mean, you got to give England a lot of credit. They played with, like I said, with 10 men, and their defense was just amazing. And, you know, Mexico couldn't capitalize on having that one-man advantage. And
0: it just
1: shows you, I mean, how crazy everything can change, you know, like not giving up one goal the entire World Cup, all of a sudden you give up three, you know, to a team like England. So the great thing about Mexico is they played every single game that they could play in Mexico. So they went all the way, because even if they would have won, they'd be the next match they'd be playing in Miami, and that's who Norway's going to be playing, England. So it'll be, I think, Saturday in Miami. So after that, the games, after this round, the games move on. All the rest of the games are going to be in the U.S., here in the U.S.
0: Oh, really?
1: After that, after this round, we still have another round tomorrow. Obviously, today, we're talking about the games today.
0: Yep.
1: And then tomorrow. But, hey, I thought Mexico did a tremendous thing.
0: Yeah, they
1: advanced into that round for first time in 40 years. And, you know, it was great to see once in a generation, because I don't know the next time that's going to happen again, because I think the next World Cup's going to be Morocco, Portugal, and I can't remember the other one. Then after that, I can't remember somewhere else. Then 12 years from now, it might be back in the U.S. But if they do that, it's probably just going to be the U.S. only.
0: Yeah.
1: So who knows? But nonetheless, congratulations to Mexico. You know,
0: it brought
1: the great thing about the World Cup, it's brought the world together. You've seen a lot of people coming up here, like traveling to Mexico, all the South Koreans, and showing all the love they got, people in Canada. not much Canada, but I mean, they're good, eh? Don't you know? They're very friendly in Canada, eh? But all the Europeans coming here to the United States, and you see all the stories where they say, like, hey, you know, like, the media lies to us, the world leaders lie to us, that it's basically the world leaders that don't like each other. Mm-hmm. It's kind of like the, you have divorced parents, and you finally get to see your cousins you haven't seen in a long time just because the parents don't like each other, you know, or, like, you have family members, you know. So, like, that's the beauty of this, that it really has, for the last month, it's brought the world together. But hey, no se me agüiten, Mexico, you did a tremendous job. No se me agüiten, you know, that you did a great job.
0: So speaking of the game, on the real quick, so a lot of people I've been seeing this morning, a lot of people are blaming the coach for pulling out Julian out. Do you agree?
1: Well, I was surprised that they pulled him out. They pulled him out like the last 10 minutes. I mean, one thing you do, like, of course, it's a long time. It was, I'm sure it was hot, it was humid, because remember, it was another 1 hour weather delay because it was raining the whole time.
0: Yeah.
1: And then at least they're having the hydration breaks is one thing that they added. A lot of purist hardcore football fans aren't happy about that, because you're supposed to play the 45 minutes nonstop, right? Right. But you have the hydration break, and one of the reasons why people think that happened is because, hey, Fox, we're spending a lot of money to broadcast these games. We got to get our advertisers. We got to get our commercials in. So, like, you know, that's one of the reasons that they do. You know, when they take the hydration break, Fox goes to commercial, Telemundo goes to commercial. Actually, Telemundo didn't, but Azteca did. But they got to make their money somehow, right?
0: No, yeah.
1: Because that's the one thing about soccer that I do love.
0: What's
1: this? Is that, like, once it starts, it's 45 minutes, and then plus the extra time, and that's it. There's no, like, stopping. There's no, like, commercial breaks in between. Unlike the NFL, like, every single time they get a chance, commercial break.
0: Quick, yeah.
1: Basketball, every time, commercial break. Baseball, whatever, change the innings, commercial break. You know, that's one thing I do like about football and soccer, that within about 2 hours normally from start, you're done. Se acabó, bro. Yeah. And it's good to see that. One thing I hate about football and soccer, and it was evident, like, y'all make fun of LeBron James. A lot of people make fun of LeBron James being a flopper. Well, he learned from watching all these people play football and soccer. And it doesn't matter which team it is. Everybody is a master of flopping.
0: It's annoying.
1: It is very annoying. The thing that gets me, the one thing that gets me is that, like, especially when the games go into extra time, and then say, let's just say, like, it didn't happen here in Mexico because the guy really got injured and they just, like, kicked him to the side and they kept on playing. But it's one of the games yesterday where, like, the team was losing and there was an extra time, and then the guy, like, he acts like he's injured. And I'm like, dude, it's your own team. Get your ass up. You're wasting time.
0: Exactly. You know? That's exactly what I thought, too.
1: But, like I said,
0: I
1: hate that. I hate that. Like, you know, they act like that, and they just pop up. You know, sometimes it happens. They show the replay when they collide with heads, you know, and sometimes when they stick them with the,
0: click.
1: Sometimes it's real, but a lot of times, like, bro, come on, bro.
2: Do they have metal cleats or is it molded cleats?
1: Well, it depends on the playing surface. You know, I'm assuming yesterday they changed the cleats because the grass
0: being
1: was
0: so
1: wet. So it's kind of like football, you know, where you got to get the cleats that are going to help you whatever the playing surface is. It's all grass. All the games, it's not like the NFL where it's artificial turf in college football.
2: I was trying to see, like, you know, on that one play where the guy got the red card where he, like, kicked him, like, right on the leg with the cleat.
1: Yeah.
2: So I was trying to see, like, is that, like, a molded cleat or is that a metal cleat? Because
1: it depends. It could be.
2: I mean,
1: if it was
2: a molded cleat, come on.
1: No, like, but still, it hurts. Like, it's still, like, remember, these guys are going fast. They're going nonstop. So, like, I do not debate that it hurts when they collide, because I can imagine me and you run into each other. It's gonna hurt. But sometimes, like, they barely touch them and they hit the floor.
2: Like, in baseball, the boys get cleated all the time.
1: Oh,
2: my son has so many scars from getting cleated with the metal cleats.
1: Yeah,
2: and I'm like, okay, but. Yeah. I get it. It must be.
1: That's one of the things that, and it, I think in one of the first USA match that they had, they actually did the replay where, like, they had called the foul and they did the replay. They did the, where they does the, I like doing the VAR or the virtual assistant, you know, and they did that and they showed that the guy didn't even, the USA guy didn't even touch him. So, like, they reversed the call, you know, so. So Mexico, you did a tremendous job. You went as far as you could in your country. You know, all the memories, all this generation that went there, they're going to remember that forever.
0: Absolutely.
1: It was great to see.
0: Mando, maybe you might know this. Why does Jimenez wear that headpiece that he has?
1: Well, he was in a car.
0: Is it for Caesars?
1: He was in a.
0: I was told it was for Caesars.
1: He was in a car accident a couple of years ago, and a lot of people didn't think he was going to be able to play football at all. So the fact that he was even able to recover and play for Mexico was kind of like a miracle. Crazy. You know, he was in a very serious accident. So yeah, I think I'm thinking that's the reason why. Because if you see him, you can see the scar.
0: Yeah, because he took it off.
1: Yeah, you can see.
0: So I was like, oh, can he go?
1: You can
0: happened?
1: See the scar. You know,
2: did he have brain surgery? Craniotomy?
1: Honestly, I don't know. I don't know the details. All I know is that he was in a car accident. And remember, he was one of the guys because. Quiñones scored the first World Cup match game that we saw here in the conference room. Quiñones scored the first one, and then Jimenez scored one of them. And even the commentator said, I can't believe he scored the goal. He shouldn't even be playing because of what happened to him, you know. So, yeah. And by the way, if you're not watching, to watch the games on Azteca was great because this is what it is. Fox has to be down the middle, right? Because they have to be... Telemundo, they have to be like fair. They have to, they can't be biased. Azteca, they don't give a damn. It was like, because it's a Mexican station. You're like, it was all pro Mexico, you know? They recalled the one of the times that Jimenez got that header and the goalkeeper from England blocked it. El Diablo puso la mano. Y se fue, you know? So, like, it's stuff like that that was awesome. So sadly, Canada, Mexico are out. So that leaves one team, and we'll talk about that in a couple of seconds. Portugal,
0: so,
1: yes, sir.
0: So no, really quick. So also, you forgot to mention Memo. He's done too.
1: Memo's done as well. He announced Memo Ochoa, and it was great to see that they got him into that last World Cup game. Mm-hmm. And remember, he when he kicked it, that led off into like one of the goals that they scored at the end of that game. Yeah. So we got some greats leaving us.
0: Yeah.
1: You know?
0: Yeah. Oh, you're going to talk about Ronaldo too. Okay.
1: Oh, yeah. So Ronaldo also announced that he's done. This is going to be his last World Cup for Portugal as well.
2: Oh, man.
1: Yeah.
0: He's done.
2: Mando, they're correcting us. So Jimenez actually suffered a life-threatening fractured skull and traumatic brain injury in 2020 during a violent head-to-head collision with David Luiz.
1: Okay.
2: Or Luiz during a Premier League match. So it was a brain injury. I was wondering because that surgery scar looks very familiar.
1: I thought it was a car accident. So I'm just going off what the Mexican guy said.
2: He must have had a craniotomy for sure.
1: And thank you for correcting us because I'm going to be the first one to admit to you. I don't know the history of all this.
0: Yeah, I don't.
1: I'm not.
0: I was told it was a monitor for seizures.
1: Yeah.
0: To let him know, like, a seizure's going to come on and, like, you'd be ready. You know?
1: Yeah, but nonetheless, the fact that he played the way he did is amazing.
0: It is. They still did great, bro.
1: They did a tremendous job.
2: Coming from a TBI.
1: So, Portugal versus Spain today. We just talked about Ronaldo. That's going to be 1 o'clock. That game's going to be played in Dallas. That'll be the winner. We'll move on to play the winner between Belgium and USA. So USA is our last hope. Yep. You know, we had Canada, we had Mexico. Put a USA. Javi's wearing his USA bandana.
0: Yes, I am.
1: And I'm wearing a USA cap, I guess, Cody Rhodes, if you can say that. It's got red, white, and blue on it. Of course, the big story is that the U.S. is going to have Florian Balogun as FIFA suspended the red card that he got in the game against Bosnia.
0: Yep.
1: In a statement on its website, FIFA said, and I quote, by operation of Article 27 FDC, the implementation of the automatic match suspension for USA player Florian Balogun is suspended for a probationary period of 1 year. Apparently, El Trumpis, bro.
0: You made a call.
1: Apparently, President Donald Trump made a call to FIFA after the U.S. win over Bosnia and Herzegovina last week to ask FIFA President Gianni Infantino to review Balogun's red card, and they have reversed it. So the U.S. is going to be at full strength.
0: Yeah.
1: And it's good to see that, and this is it. We've seen it. Either you win or go home. Yes, sir.
0: So this morning I saw that Belgium can actually appeal that.
1: They can appeal. They have a couple of hours to appeal, but after they made this big deal. And to be honest, that red card should have never been called before because, I mean, Messi did something kind of similar, kind of worse. They didn't call a red card on Messi in one of the matches before. So everybody agrees that when they saw that the red card was called, everybody agrees that, hey, that was not a good call at all. So they kind of reversed it. But I'm surprised it took until yesterday. Normally, it'd be like the next day because normally, once this is it, the player is suspended for one match and that's it. So so nonetheless, the U.S. is going to be at full strength. And 6 o'clock, the game is going to be played in Seattle. And that's it. You know, like they're our last hope, the U.S. You know, all the other hardcore fans still got Argentina and everybody like that. But like for us here in the United States, the USA tonight, 6 o'clock. Tomorrow, Argentina versus Egypt at 10 a.m. in Atlanta. And then Switzerland versus Colombia. That's 2 o'clock in Vancouver, Canada. After that, they move on to the round of the last eight, or as I like to call it, the Elite Eight, like they do in college basketball. Yep. And those games begin, I believe, on Thursday. And we'll have to wait and see. And hopefully on Friday, we'll be talking about the USA playing on Sunday versus either Portugal or Spain. You know, but 2 weeks from yesterday will be the final. So I think it's the 19th.
0: The 19th. The halftime show too.
2: Yeah. And apparently Bieber is going to be the halftime show for the final.
1: Justin Bieber?
2: Yeah. That's what they're saying.
1: I thought I saw like one of the banners that goes across the stadium. I thought it said like
0: BTS.
1: I thought it was BTS. I thought they showed BTS.
0: Shakira.
1: Did it say Beyonce? I'm not sure.
0: Somebody else.
1: You know, but yeah. But.
0: And then they're talking
2: about Madonna.
1: That was Madonna. You know, hey, at least we got Maná twice for Mexico. The first game, then the first match.
2: And then yesterday. Whatever
1: so.
2: That was.
0: I don't know what the hell that was, man.
1: Yeah. I mean, somehow Ethan, you know, one of my friends actually went there and he was like up close and he was showing that it was raining and it was like bad and he was close. Like,
2: that's
1: he was
2: crazy.
1: Very close.
2: That's I think
1: he
2: was, a lot. Did you see those commentators? Because I watched it on Peacock. So that was Telemundo.
1: Yeah.
2: The commentators.
1: English or Spanish?
2: Spanish.
1: Okay, that's Telemundo.
2: Yeah, the commentators that were like the two gentlemen that were with the umbrellas. And then the other ones, it was three of them. It was two ladies and the guy. And then they had their umbrellas and they're like, the hell with this. And they just did the report without. They're getting soaked.
1: Yeah. So I mean,
2: it's part of the fun.
1: They delayed it for an hour because of the weather. They actually rumors that they're going to move the game up, but they didn't. But at the end of the day, it was a great match. And, you know, like, I'll be honest with you, I have really enjoyed the World Cup.
0: So have I.
1: And I think the one thing that helps, and for us American fans, is that it's times when we can watch it. You know, because England, they were watching it was when they won. It was like. I saw one of the videos. It was like 4 a.m. over there in England.
0: And they're watching it?
1: Yeah, in London. Of course they're watching. They have to watch it.
0: So I'm sure.
1: I think that's one of the reasons why the American audience, which is one of the major audiences, you know, but still, that's why the World Cup is one of the most viewed sporting events of all time because the whole world is watching because it really matters, you know, because whoever wins this, you can truly say you're the world champions because everybody from the world gets an opportunity, you have to qualify, and then we'll find out who's the best in the world. So I think that's why the whole world is invested in this. Because you can say, NFL can say, we're the world champions. Really, bro, who else plays football? Nobody else. If we do, we whip them quickly, you know. Basketball, the same thing. We have international players, you know. Baseball, same thing. We have international players, you know. But this is truly the country's best players playing against each other. It's bigger than the Olympics, you know. Yeah. So it's great to see. But nonetheless, let's go Puro USA tonight at 6 o'clock.
0: Well, so really quick, Mando. So I saw this this morning. I don't know if this is old news or not, but the Celtic Warrior leaving the WWE.
1: The Celtic Warrior, Sheamus, he announced yesterday that he's leaving the
0: WWE.
1: He's
0: not retiring. He's just done with WWE.
1: He's done. He's been with them since 2006. And Sheamus is a cool guy. I've met him a couple of times. And my man, you see how, like, your stay busy. That's how bright my man is. Like, you know, he's a redhead, natural redhead. Like, he's a good guy, you know. Aww. But it's sad to see that he's not gonna be.
0: He's
1: there
0: leaving because his contract. They're gonna cut his pay, right? And he's like,
1: they offered him to renew his contract, and he said, you know what, I'm done. I just want to do it more. He's been there for like 20 years, so I'm sure he wants to do something else.
0: With that, seeing that, a lot of people saying that the WWE is pretty much done. Is that true?
1: No, that's not done.
0: Not at all.
1: By the way, CM Punk should be coming back tonight. It's going to be tough because Monday Night Raw and the U.S. plane is going to be happening at the same time. And they're trying to entice people that CM Punk is going to make his return. CM Punk hasn't been back in the WWE since the week after Monday Night Raw. So Raw is in Chicago. So they're anticipating CM Punk's going to be back. I think Roman Reigns is going to be there. Cody Rhodes is going to have a championship rematch against Sami Zayn, who's the new champion. So they're trying to do something stuff, but they're going to get trounced, bro. Like, everybody's going to be watching the World Cup.

0: You know, I can watch wrestling next week. So, but no, WWE is far. By the way, WWE is in Las Cruces this Saturday.
1: Oh, okay.
0: You know, charging $800 to meet, like, whoever you want to meet.
2: What?
0: You know, VIP
2: package. $800?
0: That's how much it was for the VIP package. Yeah.
1: Is there somebody that you would pay for, Mando?
0: It depends. Like, if, I don't know, because, like, growing up, like, if it was, like, Hogan or something like that, like, you I would have paid it, but I met Hogan.
1: But
0: you
1: now,
0: know?
1: Though, like, at your age?
0: I mean, I don't know, like, I mean...
2: With your adult money?
0: Well, adult money, you know, first of all, I wouldn't pay... It doesn't make any sense to me why I would be paying that much money for a house show. A house show means it's not on TV.
1: Yeah.
0: But a house show is more fun because... The wrestlers like when they do house shows because the house shows is not on TV. When it's on TV, it's timed. That means that, hey, you got 10 minutes to do this match. You got to get in all this stuff. Like, house show, you can take like 10, 15 minutes. That's when they start yelling at the crowd.
1: Yeah.
0: They start yelling at the grandma or the tia. You know, they get rowdy. They get into it.
2: The tias get all into it.
0: Yeah, exactly. So, I mean, for me, the most I'd be like, it'd be like 200, 250, like I could understand, you know, because
1: yeah,
0: it's the big guys, you know. It was advertised that Cody Rhodes was going to be there. You know, it was advertised as the WWE champion. Unless he wins on Monday, I don't know. Unless he wins tonight. I'm assuming Sami Zayn's going to be there. They've advertised that Bron Breakker, Seth Rollins is going to be there. Trick Williams. I can't remember who else. But I don't know. I mean, maybe CM Punk because I'm a Punk guy. You know, maybe my tribal chief, Roman Reigns.
1: Yeah.
0: You know, I have one of my friends, Paul David Oliver, who actually goes to WrestleMania every year.
1: Mm-hmm.
0: And he spends money to meet these guys. Like when they do the Fan Fest, where he spends like maybe like $200 to meet each one of these people, you know. Yeah, he spends real money, you know. Like,
1: I bet.
0: I don't know, maybe Stephanie Vaquette. She's a great wrestler, but she's been injured, you know.
1: Yeah.
0: I don't know. Like, I mean... To spend $800, you know, like, see, the thing that they're doing, and one of the things that people are saying WWE has done is because they're charging way too much.
1: Maybe.
0: But, like, how I explained on the wrestling show is that they're treating it like if it's an NFL game, like, how often does the WWE come to El Paso? How often does WWE come to Las Cruces? How often does WWE really come to your city? So when they do come, it's a big deal. It's a huge deal.
1: Yeah.
0: You know, so it's like if we go to see the Cowboys... In Arlington, how much are we paying for the flights? How much are we paying for
1: hotel?
0: How much are we paying to
1: tickets.
0: Go to go to take the Uber to the stadium, you know, mm-hmm. or whatever?
2: Right.
0: And
2: drinks.
0: Then you're paying like drinks, whatever, and then you're paying like whatever, like $200 minimum per ticket, even during the high rises, because that's how much I spent the last time I went, $200 mm-hmm. per ticket. So that's what they're thinking. Like, hey, you know what? Like,
1: yeah.
0: It's an experience, but like,
1: I bet
0: people want to see all the big guns. So, but nonetheless, it's still going to be a fun show. You know, I still haven't decided if I'm going to go. Like, I still think they have tickets like that are $68 or whatever up in the rafters. Like, for me, that's enough.
1: Oh, yeah.
0: I don't need to be front row. I had my time while I was front row every single match that they did. Of course, I didn't pay for them, but still.
1: Yeah.
0: But yeah, it should be a good time. So yeah, bro. So did you watch Supergirl?
1: I did. Romy, did you see Supergirl?
2: No, I haven't seen. I haven't even seen Toy Story.
0: I haven't even seen Toy Story either. Have you seen Toy Story?
1: Yes, I did.
2: How was Supergirl?
1: Supergirl's
0: alright.
1: I think we kind of agree. Like, eh.
0: Yeah, it's alright.
1: It's alright. It's one of those. Yeah.
0: It's one of those that you watch and then you forget.
2: Yeah.
0: Yeah. So yeah.
2: Alcock was not memorable then.
0: Well, I mean,
1: wait, what?
0: It's a Supergirl that the movie starts off literally with. You're supposed to be all happy-go-lucky with Superman, and the movie starts with the dog urinating on a picture of Superman.
2: Oh, yeah, what?
0: And she's basically like a drunk.
1: Like crypto.
0: She's basically like a drunk.
2: Oh, really?
1: You know? She's a party girl, yeah.
0: Yeah, party girl. So, I mean, they try to explain why.
1: That's the thing I did like about the movie, that they explain her background. Because I don't know
0: I think if they would have done the background first, then you would understand why she was all like angry and sad girl.
1: True.
0: You know, but... I mean, it is what it is. I mean, I thought Lobo was just Aquaman painted white looking like Gene
1: exactly.
0: Simmons.
1: I agree.
0: But Toy Story I haven't seen. I think the next movie I won't watch it will be until The Odyssey. That's a Nolan film. So it's like...
1: Is that from a book or something?
0: That's the Iliad. Yeah.
2: Mm.
0: Yeah. So I'll see that. And then, of course, Spider-Man is at the end of the month.
1: Oh, that's true. Spider-Man comes out this month.
0: Yeah.
1: Hopefully that one does well.
0: And that would be it. That's the only movies I'm hyped up for. And that's it. So
1: that's about it, huh?
0: We'll be here on Friday, right?
1: We'll be here Friday.
0: Okay, good.
1: Everybody should be here. Johnny should be back. Good luck, USA.
0: No se me agüita en México.
1: You guys did well.
0: You did real good.
1: Wrong one. There.

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1: Good morning, El Paso. This is Romy with your 915 traffic and weather report. Weather, it is currently 77 degrees. Today's high will be 94. Looking at traffic for your morning commute, there's currently an accident on the 500 block of Pellway. Also on Sunland Park, northbound and west by Sano Drive. This is eastbound. Another accident being reported on exit 40A on Zaragoza Ramp, northbound. And one more accident on the 69,000 block of Edgemere Boulevard, westbound. This is Romy with your 915 traffic and weather report on Mix 92.7.
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1: Good morning, guys. 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And yes, we are streaming live on MixElPaso.com. And let's get into our topic this morning. Tan temprano.
2: Uh-oh.
1: This is a good one because you and I can actually probably relate to this. Hopefully we don't. But, I mean, it can happen. So I got an email. Well, not an email. I got somebody that wrote to me about the situation. And this might affect a lot of single moms. So if you're a single mom, you might have gone through this. Romy, I don't know if you've ever gone through this.
2: Okay.
1: I'll read you what they wrote to me. And she puts that, I'm a single mom. Uh-huh. And check this out. I accidentally walked in on my teenage son taking care of some personal business. We were both completely embarrassed. She says he quickly closed the door. And now she's asking, do I pretend it never happened? Or should I have that conversation?
2: Oh.
1: Do I bring it up or never speak about it again? So she's asking any single moms that might have gone through this situation before. Awkward.
2: Dang. That is definitely awkward. Oh.
1: Any advice? I mean, hopefully you haven't gone through it, Romy, but any advice that you can give? Coming from a mom that maybe, I don't know.
2: I don't know. That's awkward, man. And by the way, if you want to come in and join the chat, I'm on my TikTok at Romy Aide, so you can join in and chime in on the conversation. But I don't know.
1: What would you do, Romy? Would you have that conversation? Or would you just ignore it and be like, I don't pretend I never saw that?
2: I don't know what I would do, to be honest. But I think you definitely...
1: Do you have that conversation with your son?
2: But it's because
1: a single mom, though.
2: If I was a single mom...
1: I'm sure that's hard to have that conversation with your son.
2: Yeah, because that's the thing. Like, with my daughter, I did everything to guide her. I did my best to guide her. But the boys, I always tell my husband, like,
1: that's your job.
2: That's your department. See? Like, I don't want to...
1: I'm sure you would throw it on him, right? Like, you go talk to him.
2: But if I was a single mom, I mean, as a single parent, you have to have that conversation with them. And also, like, the safety and, like, you know?
1: Yeah, because it's different for a dad. I think, honestly, if that were to happen to me, more than likely, I know myself. I'd probably, first of all, laugh.
2: You'd laugh? Oh, that would be so uncomfortable.
1: Yeah. I'd probably laugh and then be like, dude, what the hell are you doing? It's just different for dads. But for single moms?
2: Yeah, that would be so uncomfortable.
1: I'm sure that's tough. Any single moms out there that maybe have gone through this?
2: I do have some single moms here. They're saying, yeah, we do have to be open as a single mom. I'd have a conversation. I am a single mom, they said, but they are still young. See, that's the thing. So I just told my husband this. I said, you need to... Mm-hmm. Our son's about to go off to college. We've had the conversation with him before.
1: I think
2: we need to give him a refresher, especially since he's going to be out there by himself.
1: Oh, yeah.
2: And then our little one is about to hit middle school. And I just told him this the other day, this weekend. I said, he's about to hit middle school. We need to have that conversation with him already.
1: Mm-hmm. Mm-hmm.
2: Yeah, that needs to be had. And I said, that's you, bro. That's
1: his department?
3: Yep.
1: What?
2: Like, I'll talk to them about the girls and how you shouldn't let a girl ruin your life, because trust me, they will. But, all that stuff, I don't know, I can't. It's uncomfortable, but you have to have
1: it. Or what if you catch your son, watching a video or something that you're like, whoa, wait a minute, or a picture. Like, what are you watching?
2: Yeah.
1: Or what are you looking at?
2: Yep. Yeah, it's because they're uncomfortable, but you have to have them. Better be safe than sorry with these kids nowadays. Better be safe than sorry.
1: I remember when Johnny and I, we did a similar topic, and this is wild. And this was a while back. We had a parent say that they were okay with their kids to have sex at their house. Because they would rather have him there and pretty much guide, not guide him, but tell him, like, look, you know, like, make sure you use protection, blah, blah, blah, blah, blah. That is wild. For me, that's wild. I don't think I could, I don't, yeah, no.
2: Yeah.
1: You gonna be okay with that?
2: No.
1: Say your daughter, I mean, your daughter's already of age. She goes off, gets a, in a relationship, decides to come back and wants to stay with you in your house with your brand new boyfriend that you've never even known. Would you be okay with that?
2: No.
1: Because you know that, you know what might happen.
2: Yeah, but no, I would not be okay with it. But we also have to be realistic. Like, we can't be naive about it either. Like,
1: But it's your home and it's also your husband's home. Like,
2: but it's also like, would you rather her, like,
1: but they're gonna be doing
2: be
1: it
2: at home, or like, would you rather her be taken to a hotel, motel, and, you know, like,
1: That's where it's kind of hard.
2: Be treated like
1: parents. Where would you be okay with? Would you be okay with your parents, your parents, your kids?
2: Well,
1: you know, they're 20, 22, 23, in a new relationship. You've never even met this person. Hey, mom, dad, can I stay with you? And you know damn well what they're going to do when you're, especially like both of you work.
2: If they're older, but if they're young, no. Like you guys are saying, I don't allow anyone in the rooms at all.
1: No matter their age? Like I said, 22, 23, brings a brand new boyfriend over and you, come on, come on. We can't be naive.
2: Let me think. It's because my daughter really, well, her boyfriend's out right now. He's out in doing boot camp.
1: Mm-hmm.
2: But he really wasn't, like, I guess I do have that rule. It's unspoken, but yeah. Nobody allowed in the rooms.
1: Yeah.
2: Nobody allowed in the rooms. And yeah. What about, you guys are saying my mom would let me have my boyfriend at 20 in my room, but the door had to be open.
1: No, yeah. Yeah, it's open.
2: Oh, no.
1: But, like, staying there. Like, staying in your home, in their own room.
2: Only if they're married. You guys are saying you will only allow the person if they're married.
1: I agree.
2: I thought because my husband didn't. Rachel's saying, I'd rather it be with me than somewhere talking about the conversation. Rather be with me than with someone else.
1: Because then you run into the situation where you tell your kids no, and then they're like, oh, well, I'm not going to visit you, and they're going to get all mad.
2: Mm-hmm.
1: Instead of them staying there with you.
2: Yeah, it's because that's such a touchy subject. But yeah, I guess I'm trying to think on my end. Yeah, I mean, even...
1: Let's just say he was in town.
2: I remember he wants to stay with you guys. Before he left, he would come over a little bit more often to watch movies and stuff, and they would hang out. Mm-hmm. But no one in the rooms. Mm-mm.
1: Yeah, I don't think I'd be okay either. No matter how old they are.
2: Because
1: like, how many people are you gonna bring over? Because then, what's to say? I mean, hopefully, in your situation it works out. But then, what if it doesn't work out? She gets with somebody else.
2: Yeah.
1: And then, mom, can I bring this guy now over? Like, well, damn.
2: I don't know.
1: See, and I wouldn't be okay with that. My kids did that. I'm like, well, I go bringing this girl. Then, only 5 months later, well, here's another girl. What is this, a hotel?
2: Wow. You guys are saying, this is what you guys are commenting on my TikTok. You guys are saying, my wife and I are 25 and 27, and my suegra still says no cochinadas in her house.
1: Is that wrong? I mean, because you guys are younger, so do you guys...
2: 25, 27, then they're married. They said
1: married, I don't... Yeah, see, if they're married, it's a different story. But it's their house, it's their rules.
2: Yeah, it's their rules.
1: That's what they don't want, but they don't want that in their home.
2: That's the thing that I think a lot of kids have an issue with. And I guess we were once there too. It's like...
1: Oh, yeah, because I got told that a lot.
2: Because sometimes kids will push you like, but why? Like, why can't I do this? Why can't I do that? But my friends are doing it. Like, okay, that's great.
1: Mm-hmm.
2: But those are their parents.
1: Mm-hmm.
2: And you have your parents. Mm-hmm. And your parents have their rules. Like, I don't know, kids... And I get it. I was once there too, because I go back to when I was 17, 18, 19 years old. And
1: we were breaking all kinds of rules. Yeah, me too. So was I.
2: We're trying to push the limit.
1: But now the roles have switched. Mm-hmm. Right? And now we're like down.
2: And it's tough. Like, I don't know what's harder, like raising a baby or raising an 18-year-old that's not understanding that your rules are your rules. And I'm sorry.
1: Yeah.
2: I'm sorry. It is what it is.
1: But then, like, you're going to have those kids like, oh, well, I'm not going to visit you then. I'm not going to come over here.
2: Yeah. See, it's a very fine line.
1: Can't even stay with you with all these restrictions.
2: It's a very fine line. I don't know. Like, how do you manage that? I'll throw myself in the fire. Going to the boyfriend, girlfriend, keeping it on the same subject. So, mm-hmm. I recently had a friend that reached out to me and they were like, friend, I don't know what to do. The daughter, who is 19 years old already, mm-hmm. is obviously still living at home, college and everything. And the daughter was like, she's like, I don't know what to do. She just sent a random text to the husband and her. And the daughter was like, for my boyfriend's birthday, him, his mom, and his little sisters are going to drive out to Balmorhea for a day trip. But don't worry, because we're going to be back by 7. And she's like, friend, we were like, what? Mm-hmm. First of all, who gave you permission? And second of all, going out of town with a boyfriend, like, that's a big no in our house, they said.
1: How long would you allow it? At what age would you allow it? Like, your daughter?
2: I don't know.
1: If she wants to go, like, I mean, now she's a lot older.
2: Well,
1: but,
2: she's older now. So,
1: only she was already 18. Hey, mom, can I go, you know, Juan? I don't know. Let's make it up a name.
2: See, but it's because...
1: We want to go to...
2: That's where my friend and I, that's why she was reaching out to us, because she's like, we're very similar as far as, like, rules and stuff. Mm-hmm. Like, me personally, in my house, no trips. No boyfriend, girlfriend trips.
1: No, I don't not even care. Like Torregrosa and coming back?
2: Nope. And I'm not taking them with me either. I'm not, don't ask me to take your boyfriend with us. Don't
1: like
2: ask
1: if you guys
2: me
1: have
2: to
1: a family trip and she's like, can I bring?
2: Nope. No. Hell
1: Why?
2: No.
1: Why?
2: Hell no.
1: Why though?
2: No. Because it's a no. That's my rule. And that's a no.
1: So there's no negotiating?
2: Nope, no negotiating.
1: Damn. Okay.
2: So my friend was like, she's like, I don't know what to say. I don't know what to do, because technically it's a day trip. Mm-hmm. So her husband's rationality behind this is like, okay, if they drive to Balmorhea, it's a 3-hour drive. So they're going to be gone at least for those 3 hours, whatever time, let's say they spend another 3 hours there, mm-hmm. and then another 3 hours driving back. So yeah. That's a 9-hour, let's say trip. They're out for 10 hours. So the husband's rationality is like, okay, well, they're going to be out of town for those 10 hours. But technically, it's like if they were here. Like, how different is it for them to be out 10 hours? Does that make sense? Like,
1: yeah.
2: How different is it from them being out, like, let's say on a date, movies, like, dinner, hanging out.
1: They'd be gone for a while.
2: For 10 hours, uh-huh. as opposed to, like, leaving out of town for 10 hours, a day trip, coming back.
1: I mean, that's a good point, but I think the difference is that if something happens here, you're here.
2: Yeah, you're here.
1: You can respond quick versus you're going to have to drive 3 hours away to reach to them or something happens.
2: Yeah, like...
1: I think that's the only difference, no?
2: I think so. I think also to me, I don't know. I was telling her, I was like, I'm with you. Like, it's a no. For me, it's a no.
1: Yeah.
2: Nah, heck no. And then they're like, they don't even know the mom very well. Like, they've never met the mom, the boyfriend's mom. I don't know.
1: What about an all-girls trip?
2: See, even that...
1: Saloon, all-girls.
2: Even that is tricky because anything can happen on the road. Like, what if they get a flat tire? What if something happens? I don't know.
1: If your daughter comes to you and tells you, like, well, it's because she's a lot older now. Let's just say, she's 18, 19. We're going to go on a girls' trip.
2: Mm-hmm.
1: But they want me to take my car.
2: Oh, they want to take the car?
1: Her
2: car.
1: Like her drive. Would you be okay with that? And then it's all girls? Saloon?
2: Oh, I don't know. But it's because at one point, like, if it's all girls.
1: There's that first one. It's all girls. I have another one for you. It's because it's different.
2: It's because I guess everyone's different. And it just, it's because at some point, like, you got to let them.
1: Go?
2: You got to let them experience it, you know? If it's all girls, I think I would be more inclined to letting all girls go.
1: Knowing the risk that there might be some boys. You'd be okay with it. Would you ask for her location?
2: Oh, yeah. locations for me are a must. You have to have your location.
1: At what age do you stop asking for location?
2: I don't know, because I've thought about that. So my daughter is about to be 22 in a couple days.
1: Uh-oh.
2: And I still have her location, but I do it for her.
1: Safety.
2: I do it more for safety.
1: Yeah,
2: I don't care. Like, I'll see that she leaves the house. I see that she's all over the place, but it's because she's very different. Like her the other day, she's like, I don't want to be driving 4th of July. She's like, I don't want to be driving after sundown.
1: Mm-hmm.
2: She's like, I don't. That's her rule. Like, she doesn't drive around unless she absolutely has to.
1: Right.
2: Y el otro, my son, he's the opposite. He'll be all over the place. Like, he don't care. He'll be all over the place.
1: Yeah.
2: But for me, location, it's more of a safety thing. And I think let's say my daughter were to move out. Let's say she tells me today, Mom, I'm moving out. I'm finding my own place. That's it. Thank you very much. I love you. Whatever. I think I would ask her, like, do you want to keep your location on for safety? Especially because you're going to be out of the house.
1: Yeah.
2: Not that I'm going to be keeping tabs on you. Not that I care where you're going to be at in the middle of the night. But like,
1: mm-hmm.
2: just to like, you know.
1: Make sure everything's okay.
2: Everything's okay.
1: Okay, so what if your kids ask you to turn on yours?
2: Mine's
1: so
2: on.
1: Where they can see where you're at.
2: Yeah,
1: mine's
2: on.
1: Okay with it?
2: Mine's on all the time. Mine and my husband's. We're all in our little group. All five of us. And
1: you guys can see everything.
2: Yeah, we can see everything.
1: Okay, so back to this whole trip. You said you'd be okay with girls. But what if she tells you there's going to be girls and boys going on this trip at 18, 19 years
2: at
1: old?
2: At 18, 19?
1: Probably every also. I don't know, something close by.
2: I'd say no.
1: You would tell her no?
2: Mm-hmm.
1: But yeah, I don't know.
2: It's because I don't know. It's because every kid is different.
1: Yeah, you know your kids.
2: You know the maturity level of your child. And the thing is, like, you can do everything to, like, okay, so my fear is pregnancy. Obviously.
1: Oh, yeah, of course.
2: So, like, you could do everything as a mom of a girl. You could do everything to protect them, make sure that, you know, they're safe and everything, and they can prevent all of that.
1: Mm-hmm.
2: But as a mom of boys, how do you have that same guarantee? You can tell them, hey, use a condom. Hey, you be safe. Practice safe sex. But how do you know that the mom of the girl is protecting her daughter? You know what I mean?
1: Like, you don't. It's That's
2: scary.
1: Why it's our job to protect our kids, because
2: I think it's scarier.
1: You don't know what they're getting involved in.
2: I feel that it's scarier to be a boy mom than it is to be a girl mom, because with a girl, you have the ultimate control of protecting the girl. Give her pill, give her the shot, give her whatever. But as a boy, like, I don't know.
1: See, and I've had that conversation with my kids.
2: I don't know.
1: Especially my oldest, like, you got to be careful. Because some women will tell you they are on birth control and they're not.
2: Mm-hmm. Mm-hmm. Exactly.
1: And why risk it?
2: Exactly.
1: Why risk it? Like, I always tell them, like, dude, enjoy your life right now. Please enjoy your life. Like, stop worrying about girls and enjoy your life. Travel. Buy what you want. Like, look. Because I've shown them, like, look at your friends. They're around the same age. They already have kids. I'm not saying, hey, to each their own.
2: Yeah.
1: I'm not trying to, you know, but that's not what I want for my son.
2: Yeah, yeah. You want them to have a better... We all want them to have a better life than what we did at their age.
1: Because exactly. Because at that age, man, if I would have known things that I know now, like, yeah, of course.
2: Yeah. Yep.
1: My wallet would have been a lot way fatter. I probably would have been traveling. I'd probably have money now. You know what I mean?
2: Mm-hmm.
1: But, I mean, things happen, but...
2: I don't know. I just... It's scary. It's very scary. And I have this conversation with my girlfriends all the time. Like...
1: Mm-hmm.
2: Us being women, we know girls. We know girls are crazy, especially young girls.
1: Young girls
2: are crazy.
1: And guys, too.
2: Like, they will ruin your life. They really will.
1: If you let them. The ladies don't let them.
2: If you let them. So, I don't know. It's hard. You just kind of got to trust in your kids sometimes.
1: So, going back to our original topic that we had started off with, this parent writes in and says, that's something that should have been discussed before that happened. He's probably at an age where he needs a little privacy. Next time, she should knock.
2: Did they say how old this kid is, by the way?
1: No, he said a teenage.
2: No?
1: So I'm assuming 12 and up, maybe 12, 15.
2: Oh, my gosh. I don't know.
1: Like, what if your son comes to you and like, Mom, I need privacy. Like, just, if the door's closed, can you just knock before you come in?
2: I mean, I get it.
1: Because what if, I don't know.
2: I'm trying to think how I am with my kids. So when my daughter has her door closed, I knock or I'll tap. And then I walk in. But my boys?
1: Your boys?
2: Sebas, I don't. I'm
1: what if you were to catch him I don't know, maybe a picture or something that somebody sent him.
2: Oh, that's so uncomfortable. It's so uncomfortable.
1: Would you be upset? Would you be like, bro, really?
2: I wouldn't be upset because that's nature and that's human nature. But I would be very uncomfortable and very weirded out. And I would definitely tell my husband, like, hey.
1: You need to have a talk with him. Yeah.
2: Like now, like today. But as a single parent, you have to have that talk.
1: But see, how make me understand. Why is it different versus, I know, this is just a talk. Like, what's that word? It's not real. But for some women, it is. Why is it some women have an issue when men do it? Your husband, your partner do it. When they're watching a picture or a video.
2: Oh, that's way
1: different. Why is it
2: different?
1: Why is it disrespectful?
2: That's way different.
1: Versus your kids doing it.
2: That's your spouse. Like, that's what you have your spouse for, isn't it? Yeah, and your kid, like, they're barely exploring. They're barely getting out there in life.
1: Isn't it disrespectful in a sense? No? Or no? It's like a totally different thing.
2: It's a totally different thing because they're a single child, a single person.
1: Yeah, we're talking about a grown man that should know better,
2: and
1: right?
2: And here we're talking about a grown man who's married and should know better. But again, every relationship is different because there's some relationships that the spouse does not allow that period. And there's some relationships where they're like, you know what? I'd rather him that than me do it because I'm tired.
1: What about those ladies that are in a relationship where those men are addicted to that?
2: See, that's a problem.
1: But yet they still do what they got to take care of.
2: Yeah.
1: Would you still be an issue?
2: I think so. But again, like I said, every relationship's different. Some ladies allow it. Some ladies are okay with it. Some ladies are not okay with it. Some ladies will never accept that. I don't know. Damn. Some ladies are like, as long as you don't do it in front of my face, I don't care.
1: Right.
2: I don't know.
1: Where it can be disrespectful. I get it. I really do get it.
2: Mm-hmm.
1: But then what if you use this excuse? Because I've heard this before. Women have told me that, you know, their situation, that some men say that they use it to get tips to use for them, like for the couple.
2: Mm-hmm.
1: So I can do stuff with you. Because I didn't know we can do stuff like that.
2: Yeah. I don't know. I think every relationship
1: is different. Yeah, everything's different. And I'm sure some of y'all allow it, some of y'all don't. But then what's too much, though?
2: Yeah.
1: What is too much? Man. 9:30 is the time. We'll take a look at some travel for you guys. We'll take a look at some local news and some other fun stuff that we got here on the Morning Mash. Johnny will be back on Wednesday. We're taking care of you guys for your Monday and your Tuesday. Time now is 9:30. It is the Morning Mash. Good morning, guys.
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1: Good morning, El Paso. It's Romy with your 905 traffic and weather report. Weather's currently 79. Today's high will be 94. Looking at traffic for your morning commute, there's currently an accident on 500 Pell Way. Also on the 69,000th block of Edgemere Boulevard. This is westbound. Another accident being reported on North Mesa, northbound and Executive Center. This is westbound. This is Romy with your 905 traffic and weather report on Mix 92.7.
2: Good morning, guys. It is the morning mass. All right, Romy. So I don't know if you notice at some stores that Halloween candies already hit shelves.
1: No way.
2: Mm-hmm.
1: Where?
2: They already whipped out some of the Halloween stuff. I do know that Walmart has already kicked off their back-to-school stuff already, too.
1: Yeah, they did. Yeah, that one's been out for a while. But Halloween?
2: Halloween candy has hit stores. They're calling it Summerween. They're trying to jump the calendar. They're already trying to jump everything.
1: Wow.
2: But yeah, you can find Halloween candy already out. That's wild, man.
1: That's crazy stuff.
2: Have you even thought about your Halloween costume this year?
1: No.
2: Yeah, no, nearby. It's too soon. But I did notice that over the weekend because I went to Wally World this weekend and I noticed like a whole section of back-to-school supplies. I'm like, damn, already?
1: That's right. Andrea says, would the candy even last that long?
2: I don't know. You know who would know? Johnny would know because he likes to hoard candy like that and he'll...
1: He does?
2: Yeah. He'll Dang. Buy it just to keep it there. But I don't know. How long is candy even good for?
1: I don't even know.
2: I've never even looked at the expiration on that.
1: Ooh, Sal says, yes, it's Halloween season as of 12 a.m. Yeah. yesterday.
2: What? Pues yeah. Te digo.
1: Wow.
2: And also spotted in El Paso. Did you see this, Romy? Shia LaBeouf was in town.
1: I did see that. But why was he here, though, again?
2: So I've been seeing that he's here because he's training for a movie role. A rodeo, I guess, bull riding. He's going to be in like a bull riding movie, I guess. And he's training to do all that stuff. So.
1: Okay.
2: Since the rodeo was... I didn't even know the rodeo was in town. Was it in town this past weekend?
1: Wasn't it like 2 weeks ago that it was in town?
2: Because they just posted up the pictures this weekend. So I'm like, when the hell was the rodeo?
1: I guess. Huh.
2: And that's what they're saying, that he was training for a movie role.
1: Oh, wow. That's so neat. Because he's been here several times now at this point.
2: So that's what happened. So over the weekend. And Dove is releasing a line of body washes that smell like ice cream flavors.
1: Mm.
2: I don't think I want to smell like ice cream.
1: I don't think so. I know there's another. Is it Dove? I think it is Dove. They have the crumble cookie line. And
2: Would you use any of that? Like those type of products?
1: No. I feel like I would get too like mempalago. I don't know what the word is.
2: What about like lip gloss that has like different types, like stuff like this? Would you buy stuff like that?
1: Maybe if the packaging was cute. If the packaging was cute, I would. Like, I just recently got this lip gloss from one of our listeners, Selena. She sent it with my BC cup, and I really like it. It's a lip gloss.
2: Oh,
1: and I really like it. It's really cute. I like the packaging. Like, I like the little bear.
2: It comes with everything, like what you're showing.
1: Yeah, it did. I like that the lip gloss has like glitter. So if I would have seen this at the store, I would have bought it too, for sure.
2: Mm.
1: So I don't know. It depends. For me, it's all about the presentation. But like body washes and stuff like that.
2: No?
1: Nah.
2: You wouldn't buy that?
1: Nah. I like to smell like fresh.
2: You don't want to smell like pistachio or maybe like raspberry sherbet?
1: No.
2: Coconut vanilla?
1: Coconut vanilla, maybe.
2: What about?

0: deodorant, stuff like that.
1: No, I see, with like stuff like that, I like the fresh smells. But I do like the coconut smell.
0: Candles?
1: Candles,
0: do you
1: yes,
0: use candles at home?
1: I do. And it's always like that sandalwood smell. I like the clean smells. I really do.
0: Sandalwood. We have that sandalwood here.
1: Yeah.
0: It's in our bathroom, right? That one?
1: I haven't seen it. In the boys' bathroom? Oh, I'd have to see it. But yeah, like that I smell? like the sandalwood. I like the clean smells. I do. Okay. Would you use like a cupcake smelling body wash?
0: Nah.
1: Strawberry donut.
0: The one I did try was a Dove body wash. It was a pomegranate.
1: Oh, okay.
0: It was a pomegranate scent. It yeah. smelled really good, I'm not gonna lie.
1: Yeah.
0: But I'm trying to cut back on the body. I heard that's not really good for your skin.
1: I've heard
0: with the loofahs, right?
1: That they're not even like, I don't know.
0: But I
1: went
0: feel
1: on
0: clean,
1: this
0: though.
1: Trip. I went on this trip just recently.
0: Mm-hmm.
1: And I went back to buying just plain old Dial antibacterial bar soap.
0: Bar soap. For like your hands or for your body?
1: For your body.
0: Oh, like a body soap? Body
1: like
0: bar
1: an
0: soap?
1: Antibacterial. I don't know. I went back to that. And I'll still buy the body washes, but I just feel like the body washes are just too much of a scent and not... They're not cleaning. You know what I mean? Like they're kind of like masking
0: mm-hmm.
1: smells type thing. I don't know. Maybe it's just me. I just went down that little trip on TikTok and I was like, you know what? They're right. Like it's puro. Like it's just the smell.
0: But that's what they're focusing. Have you noticed like some of the brands are just focusing on scents now?
1: Yeah. And they're so expensive. Like, they're like $10 for a little bottle like this.
0: Yeah. They're expensive.
1: They're crazy.
0: Even
1: so
0: the body wash too.
1: I'll buy it, of course, because well, obviously we got a shower. But for me personally, I went back and I bought the yellow one. The Dial antibacterial
0: yep.
1: bar soap. And I use that. The only thing is that it's very drying. It's so drying.
0: What about for your dishes? Because I heard stories too about different soap that you use for dishes bad for you. And
1: same thing.
0: You shouldn't use that because it's going to cause cancer. And like,
1: oh, I know.
0: Like, what do you want? What are we supposed to wash our dishes with?
1: Everything's dangerous now. I stick to Dawn for the dishes. Dawn or... Sometimes I'll get the palm olive because I know sometimes they'll have like several. Like the other day, I bought the palm olive mango, quien sabe qué, because it smelled good.
0: Even with them too, they're coming out with different scents too, huh?
1: Yeah, they are. They are for
0: yeah,
1: summer and
0: too.
1: Stuff. I don't know, but I don't know.
0: Well, I did see the study. This comes from the study of University of Copenhagen. Reveals that lying to a partner is common now, according to this study.
1: I saw that.
0: Researchers have asked over 600 adults to describe times they have lied to their romantic partner. This is the most popular lies. So if you guys are in a relationship right now, this is going to be the most popular lies that your partner is telling you right now.
1: Uh-oh.
0: Maybe you guys will agree, maybe you won't. First one that came up was withholding information.
1: But like what kind of information are
0: just
1: you
0: any
1: withholding?
0: Any type of information. I've been in those relationships where, I don't know, I feel that gut feeling where you know that they're not telling you everything.
1: Yeah.
0: Whatever the case may be. It can be anything. And you just have that gut feeling like, nah, you're not telling me everything,
1: yeah.
0: bro. Like I feel like they manipulate it to where it's a convenience where it's not, that's not the story. That's what I mean, like withholding information.
1: Okay.
0: Also on this list, most popular lies that your partner's probably telling you right now is deleted texts.
1: You know you can retract those, right? You can get those deleted texts back.
0: I did. I actually know how you can get them back. And that's wild. You guys don't know? Fellas, good luck.
1: Go to the deleted files.
0: No, don't tell them. They're going to... Don't help the dudes. There's so much shady stuff y'all are doing. It's crazy,
1: man. There's so much shady stuff. Crazy.
0: Apps that are disguised as something else. I've learned that some guy posted a video the other day saying that, fellas, be careful how your girls use their phone. One thing that the guy said, and this is for ladies, not all, because I know I'm trying to offend any of you, because not everybody does this. Some ladies will change, and I think we've all known this, will change the name.
1: Guys will do it too.
0: Mm-hmm. Yeah, I think guys will do it too.
1: There was one who sent it. I don't know if it was our boss or was it one of you guys that they're using the notes app to
0: text. Oh, yeah, remember?
1: Text. Oh, my. How? That's too much work. Like, if you got to do all that, just leave the relationship. Just, what are you doing?
0: I don't know. I don't understand.
1: That's
0: some people can do all that.
1: Much work.
0: How do people keep up with all the lies?
1: I don't know. Wow.
0: So that's another lie some of y'all might be dealing with. Infidelity is another one that came up.
1: Mm-hmm.
0: Lying about infidelity, money, and sex.
1: Ooh.
0: Mm-mm. See, that sucks, man. If you're in a relationship and you have to lie about money.
1: Yeah.
0: Like, you can't even spend without your partner getting upset.
1: Yeah, no, that's not cool.
0: So you have to lie about it. Like, oh, hell no.
1: Like, no, I didn't buy that. Mm-mm.
0: And then you did? Or you didn't buy it for that price? You got it cheaper when you didn't?
1: Yup.
0: Like, why?
1: Because
0: then what's going to happen when he finds out or she finds out?
1: Yup.
0: Puro pleito.
1: Yup.
0: Now, what should I lie about sex? What do they mean by that? What do you think they mean by that?
1: And sex. I guess lying, like, maybe
0: partners?
1: Past partners. Maybe partners, maybe... I think it ties in with the cheating. Ugh. Maybe like some sort of disease. They're withholding.
0: That
1: goes to the withholding information.
0: They caught a disease and I want to tell
1: man.
0: You.
1: Oh.
0: So I did. Here's a little fun fact. I dated a person. I want to know how many partners this person had. I was just curious. And I'm not one of those. And this, guys, don't do this. If you're going to be asking information... Don't put it in your pocket so you can use it against that partner later. You're asking because you just want to know and you're... I murió. Because I don't think that's cool. Because if you're going to be asking about something and then you bring it up, se pelean, oh, well, you remember you did this with Juan, but uh-huh. You don't do that with me. Like, then what did I tell you?
1: Yeah.
0: You want honesty, but then you're going to use it against me? Like,
1: yeah.
0: Then guess what? I guarantee you that person's going to start lying to you now.
1: That's true.
0: Because you're going to start using everything that he tells you or she tells you against him.
1: And that's not fair because then that ruins your trust with your partner. So then whenever they want you to tell them something, they're not going to tell you because guess what? You used whatever information they gave you against them. And that goes for any type of information. Like, I think that's the most type of messed up relationship that there could be. Like, let's say...
0: It is.
1: It doesn't even have to necessarily be partners. It could be anything like... Anything like, oh, my dad abused us when we were children, and then your partner uses that against you. Like,
0: you guys gonna fight
1: that's
0: why
1: you're messed up because your dad. Like, that's so hurtful.
0: But that's what I mean.
1: Mm-hmm.
0: I still can't fathom why you guys do that. I don't get it.
1: I don't know.
0: And see. Back to what I did with this person, I asked because I wanted to know, but I never used it against this person.
1: Uh-huh.
0: But I asked, that's the only thing I asked, like, how many you've been with, right?
1: Uh-huh.
0: I was told the number, and then this person, I don't know why this person took it to the next level and started giving me details of who this person was with.
1: What?
0: The job they did, where they did it. I'm like, I didn't ask you any of that information. Like, I don't need to know all that.
1: You think that's because they had, like, some sort of... Like, they still cared about that person, maybe?
0: Maybe. I don't know. That was just weird.
1: Yeah, that's a lot of info. Like, I don't know.
0: That was just weird. And see, I didn't use that against him, but I didn't ask for that information. But like, okay, that was weird, but okay.
1: Oh.
0: That was kind of awkward.
1: Oh, you guys are sending me your stories. I'm sorry, I missed them. You guys are saying, my ex had Mario in his phone texting him at 5 a.m. to 12 a.m.
0: Mario?
1: He
0: it's
1: said
0: me!
1: He said it was a classmate in college, LMAO. They're saying, about going back to the lies and the deceit in the relationship, you guys are saying men, mm-hmm. like men hiding in the closet, but married with kids, pero nomás es de compas.
0: De compas es.
1: Baby Doll says, I tried the notes app with my husband. It didn't work.
0: I have one for you guys. Since we're talking about this whole relationship and lying and withholding information, what do you think about this one? I get it. Every relationship's different. Every relationship ends different. Okay. Ponle, you have kids. The relationship didn't work, right?
1: Uh-huh.
0: Now you're with somebody else. You still have to deal with baby daddy or baby. Mm-hmm. I can go both ways, guys. So this can go both ways.
1: Mm-hmm. Baby mama, baby daddy.
0: It can
1: daddy.
0: Be baby mama or daddy. What's What would you consider too far? Like, shouldn't the conversation be about the kids and kids only?
1: Yeah.
0: So, like, say you're in a relationship. I mean, this is, again, we're just hypothetically just making a story up here. You're in a new relationship and you're with a new partner, has a baby mama. Would you be okay with him talking to her like, hey, what's up? How are you doing? What are you doing? What did you eat? Like, and you're right there next to them. Would you be okay with that? Like, kind of conversation?
1: That is weird. But some will say that it's not weird. Some will say, oh, well, they're co-parent. You want them to be fighting then?
0: No.
1: Pues no.
0: No, but I mean, what is it to them?
1: But there is a line, you know?
0: Especially that you're in a relationship now.
1: Yeah.
0: What is it to them knowing where you're at, what you're eating?
1: Yeah, I think it's very different from them
0: like,
1: being
0: hey, what's up?
1: Cordial. Like, hey, how are you? Okay, great. Cool. Hey, I was calling to see.
0: For about the kids. Like, yeah.
1: Can I have Panchito today at 5?
0: Is there.
1: But you think that that is being asked because that line is not drawn?
0: I don't think that line's drawn. And it goes both ways. Fellas, yeah. Ladies, I'm sure you've dealt with fellas where they're too friendly with their baby mama.
1: Yeah.
0: And would you guys be okay with it?
1: Ooh. Oh, man.
0: Or because some people will say like, oh, that's, you're the one being insecure. Like, it's not my fault when me and my baby mama or baby daddy get along. Yeah, but isn't there a line though?
1: Yeah, like, I don't think, or like.
0: It's about respect for your partner now.
1: We talked about this one time. Or like taking them food.
0: Yeah, that's kind of
1: like,
0: weird.
1: Like, what about that? Like, oh, I don't know.
0: Or even, okay, I thought about otra. Parents, I'm sure you guys have gone through this. Where maybe you and your kids go on vacation and then you're sending pictures to him, but you're in it.
1: Yeah.
0: Or vice versa. He goes on vacation with your kids and he's sending you pictures with him in it. Why?
1: Yeah, that's weird. Like, send them pictures. If the kids are little, we'll send them pictures of them.
0: The kids.
1: But like to add yourself in it.
0: Isn't that weird?
1: That's weird. That is weird. I think. But
0: some people would justify like, oh, we're not.
1: Say,
0: we don't,
1: like, oh my God.
0: There's nothing there.
1: Oh, you want me to crop myself up? Just take one of the kids by themselves. ¿Qué te cuesta?
0: I don't understand that.
1: I don't know.
0: Maybe you guys have been in that situation. I don't understand that. I don't. I mean, yes, keep it cordial. Yes, here's a picture of our kids. Here, yeah. But for how long, though?
1: Yeah. Yeah.
0: Because eventually they're going to get their own phone. Can't they send their own pictures?
1: True.
0: Was that a red flag, Rome? If a man's doing that?
1: If
0: with
1: they're
0: his baby
1: sending,
0: mama?
1: If they're separated.
0: They're separated. He's sending pictures of, you know, the kids.
1: He takes
0: him
1: the
0: together,
1: kids on vacation.
0: And there they are. Like, here's our kids. Why can't I just take a picture of your kids and send it to
1: them? Yeah, honestly, it's weird. Because, like, bro, I don't want to see your fugly face. I just want to see my kids.
0: But let's just say it ended well. Let's just say it ended well. You guys agreed that it wasn't going to work. But why would you still send that? Like, to me, that doesn't register in my head. Like,
1: yeah.
0: Even if things worked out, like, hey, yeah, cool, but. It's
1: like,
0: not about us anymore.
1: Because, like, what are you doing? Like, you're trying to...
0: Are you trying to win her back?
1: Oh, I don't know. That is weird.
0: Especially if you're in a relationship now.
1: Yeah.
0: A new relationship.
1: Yeah, especially if you're both... I can see it kind of working if they're both parents are single. But if someone, even one of them is in a relationship and you're doing that, then yes, that's kind of weird.
0: Mm-hmm. Or, hasta otra. If that new that your baby mama or your baby daddy's asking you for help, like, hey, can you help me look for, you know, prices or just asking for help?
1: Or what if the baby mama, what if the baby mama's like, I got a flat tire, Jose, can you come? Are you supposed to go help? And you're in a relationship already. Oh, that would be the death of me. Oh my gosh, I don't know.
0: Because then he would come to you like, wow, who's going to help her? She has nobody to help her. And that's the kids. That's my mom's kids.
1: What do you want me to do? She has Panchito with her. She's on I-10. Like, send road assistance.
0: Road assistance.
1: Call a AAA.
0: Send your brother.
1: Call
0: He's
1: Upstar.
0: Useless anyway.
1: For reals.
0: Like, why do you have to go?
1: Your brother eyes her anyway. Go send her.
0: Yeah. Damn, man.
1: Can't do nothing. But seriously, but then
0: you see what I mean?
1: You put yourself in the mom's shoes and it's like, well, what if the mom doesn't have anyone or the ex, whatever? What if she doesn't have anyone to call?
0: I bet your girlfriend would be like, that's not our problem anymore. That's not your problem anymore. That's not your problem anymore.
1: That's true. It is.
0: That's not your problem anymore.
1: And it's not.
0: And it's unfortunate that your kids are involved somehow or some way, but you still got,
1: Hey, put OnStar in your car, lady. Get a GMC.
0: Get a man that can help you. I don't know what to tell you.
1: Call FitFam. Why? I don't know.
0: Yeah, post it up on FitFam. Maybe somebody will help you out there. Good Lord.
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1: Good morning, guys. It is The Morning Mash. Time now is 10:07. It is Romy and Javi. We are taking care of your Monday, and we'll take care of you guys tomorrow morning as well. Johnny is out. He'll be back on Wednesday. Looking at what tomorrow is, Romy, let's see what tomorrow is. What is tomorrow? National what?
2: Ooh, tomorrow is, guess, Taco Tuesday? No, oh, tomorrow yeah. is National Zombie Day.
1: National Zombie
2: Your
1: Day.
2: Your best zombie sound.
1: Oh, yeah, I don't. Why do they sound like that, though?
2: I don't know.
1: No, not like that.
2: I don't know why they would sound like that. Is it because they're all burnt inside
1: of
2: out?
1: No, their brain's not there. So they're just like.
2: That's how BZ sounds today.
1: I think that's a lot of people this morning of the hangover. Yeah. Sounding like zombies.
2: So if you have a zombie in your life, wish them a happy National Zombie Day.
1: Well, that'll be tomorrow. So what else?
2: It's also tomorrow's also World Chocolate Day.
1: Okay.
2: National Macaroni Day. National Strawberry Sundae Day.
3: Chicken strips.
2: Ooh, Strawberry Sundae's on my favorite.
1: Oh yeah.
2: Global Forgiveness Day. Tell the Truth Day. National Father Daughter Take a Walk Day. So take a walk with your father if your father's still here.
1: Yeah.
2: Or in your life. National Dive Bar Day. International Peace and Love Day.
1: Mm-hmm.
2: And International Ponytail Day.
1: That is tomorrow.
2: That's a lot of days.
1: That's a lot of stuff for tomorrow. But that's about it. We are done. We pretty much learned that, damn, we learned a lot of stuff this morning. I think I did.
2: Yeah.
1: When it comes to relationships, when it comes to anniversaries, when it comes to kids needing their privacy, good Lord.
2: Yeah.
1: It was a lot this morning.
2: It was a lot.
1: But we'll be back tomorrow. Good luck to Team USA. Hopefully they can pull it off.
2: Hopefully.
1: The game's at 6, right?
2: Yes.
1: You'll be watching anywhere?
2: Just at home. I don't know what I'm going to make.
1: Oh, what's on the menu? You don't know yet?
2: I don't know. I don't know what I'm going to make today. Maybe some tacos. I'm craving some chicken.
1: Shouldn't you keep it American?
2: I should.
1: Since USA's playing today? But what would be considered American? Hamburgers and hot dogs?
2: Pizza and wings?
1: And macaroni?
2: And
1: bologna sandwiches?
2: Como que it's kind of plain, no? French fries, they said. Well,
1: brisket?
2: I don't know.
1: Is brisket considered American?
2: Ooh.
1: Nachos? Or is that an El Paso thing?
2: I think that's an El Paso. I think once you add like chips and queso to the brisket, yeah.
1: It's over.
2: It's Mexican. It's El Paso.
1: Yeah, that's El Paso. That is.
2: They're saying keep it American tacos by using the store-bought taco shells.
1: Oh, hell no. Those are nasty. Those are nasty.
2: Hot dogs and nachos. Hot dogs and corn dogs. I don't know. I'm craving some chicken, some crispy chicken tacos with some crema.
1: So my friend Diana is like, 'cause she wants to watch the game, and she's like, hey bro, are you gonna have like Dos Equis? I'm like, Dos Equis ain't American beer.
2: So what kind of beer are we having?
1: I don't know. That's why I'm like, well, what am I supposed to carry?
2: Bud Light? Buzz Balls? Budweiser? Stella?
1: Natural Light?
2: No, Stella's not even.
1: Wasn't nasty.
2: Budweiser? Old English?
1: Some OE?
2: What about that other one? The one that you put the orange slices on?
1: Blue Moons?
2: Is it Blue Moon? Blue Moon.
1: Ooh, I love Blue Moons.
2: Some Blue Moons.
1: Shock Tops, yeah.
2: Anything light.
1: Well, you guys are going to be out tonight. Please, a friendly reminder, do not drink and drive. And that's going to do it for us, Romy. We're done.
2: That's it.
1: We are out of here. Joy C is up next. We'll see you guys tomorrow morning. Se portan bien. Bye, Romies.
2: Bye.
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0: 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Joey C. Apparently, Juicy J thinks Taylor Swift's wedding was missing him as a performer. Honestly, I kind of want to see it now. Juicy tweeted, I need to perform at Taylor Swift's wedding, which had already happened. That's kind of what makes it hilarious here. But imagine Taylor's mom dancing to Juicy. It's Mix 92.7.
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it's your birthday today. You're sharing it with 50 Cent. He turns 51. 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

92.7. Imagine a world where Nicolas Cage, not Henry Cavill, was Superman. Believe it or not, Hollywood was super close to seeing Nick Cage as Superman. More next. 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

0: 7, Joey C hanging out. Turns out Nicolas Cage was super close to being Superman. He actually did costume fittings and screen tests to play Superman before the movie was eventually scrapped. As for me, I mean, I'm grateful for Henry Cavill. What about you? It's Mix 92.7.
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0: 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Some are watching for the day drinking. 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

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It's Mix 92.7. Scientists say something millions of us are chewing every day might actually be filled with microplastics. I'll explain next.

0: 27. Researchers are now saying that chewing gum could be releasing thousands of tiny microplastic particles into our bodies. Apparently, even trying to have fresh breath comes with a catch. Now, can we have one thing to mix 92.7?
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be International Kissing Day, somebody said that if you're single, you could kiss your own knee when you're trying to tie your shoe. 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

Kix 92.7. Imagine one little decision completely changing pop culture. Kathy Lee Gifford says her family was actually offered a reality show before the Kardashians. You'll never guess what happened next. I'll explain in the next three songs. It's Mix 92.7.

0: 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Kathy Lee Gifford says producers first wanted to do a reality show about her family and she passed on it. Instead suggested that they check out the Kardashians. So we were one decision away from keeping up with the Giffords. Today, we're grateful for the Kardashians.
1: Honestly, turned down the reality show that then became Keeping Up with the Kardashians. Is that correct?
2: We were offered a reality show all the time to do the Giffords because it was, you know, I was very well known on television and had a big fan base at the time, and my kids were beloved. So I went in for a meeting with my new agent in L.A., and I said, no, we do not. I need a private place to go home to. I talk about my family enough. And what I'm comfortable with. But I don't want a camera crew every day of my life. I said, but you know who you should do? You should do the Kardashians and Jenner's clan. I said, I mean, I've been friends with Kris 50 years. And since she was 20 and I was 22, we met. Nobody had ever heard of me. I was just about to do Name That Tune. And that's when things just blew up for me. Certainly, she wasn't in show business. She was married to Robert Kardashian. We went to the same Bible study together back then. Yep. And so I said, but every time I go to Kris's, it's just in one door is coming the Jackson 5. Going out the other door is Wayne Gretzky. Then coming in is Heidi Klum. And I said, their life is insanity. And she goes, what? And she said at the time, I wouldn't touch that with it at all. I'm not touching that. She said, but I am going to take it to Ryan Seacrest. So Ryan owes me a lot of money.
0: I think the art ended up in the right place. Johnny Cage and the Noontime Workout. Coming up next, I'm Joey C. Joey C Radio on TikTok and on Twitter. 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

0: Some are watching for the sport. 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

0: 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Joey C. Apparently, Juicy J thinks Taylor Swift's wedding was missing him as a performer. Honestly, I kind of want to see it now. Juicy tweeted, I need to perform at Taylor Swift's wedding, which had already happened. That's kind of what makes it hilarious here. But imagine Taylor's mom dancing to Juicy. 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

gorgeous. 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You're sharing it with 50 Cent. He turns 51. 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

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Imagine a world where Nicolas Cage, not Henry Cavill, was Superman. Believe it or not, Hollywood was super close to seeing Nick Cage as Superman. 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

0: Superman. He actually did costume fittings and screen tests to play Superman before the movie was eventually scrapped. 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What about you? 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

here's something you probably didn't want to know before lunch. It's Mix 92.7. Scientists say something millions of us are chewing every day might actually be filled with microplastics. I'll explain next.

0: 27. 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Apparently, even trying to have fresh breath comes with a catch. Now, could we have one thing to mix 92.7?
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Kathy Lee Gifford says her family was actually offered a reality show before the Kardashians. You'll never guess what happened next. I'll explain in the next three songs. 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

0: TikTok and on Twitter at Joey C Radio. Hey, Kathy Lee Gifford says producers first wanted to do a reality show about her family. She passed on it and instead suggested they check out the Kardashians. So yeah, we were like one decision away from Keeping Up with the Giffords. Today, we're grateful for the Kardashians.
1: You famously turned down the reality show that then became Keeping Up with the Kardashians. Is that correct?
2: We were offered a reality show all the time to do the Giffords because it was, you know, I was very well known on television and had a big fan base at the time, and my kids were beloved. So I went in for a meeting with my new agent in LA, and I said, no, we do not. I need a private place to go home to. I talk about my family enough and what I'm comfortable with, but I don't want a camera crew every day of my life. I said, but you know who you should do? You should do the Kardashians and Jenner's clan. I said, I mean, I've been friends with Kris 50 years. And since she was 20 and I was 22, we met. Nobody had ever heard of me. I was just about to name that tune. And that's when things just blew up for me. Certainly, she wasn't in show business. She was married to Robert Kardashian. We went to the same Bible study together back then. Yep. And so I said, but every time I go to Chris's, it's just in one door is coming the Jackson 5. Going out the other door is Wayne Gretzky. Then coming in is Heidi Klum. And I said, their life is insanity.

0: Not touching that. She said, but I am going to take it to Ryan Seacrest. So Ryan owes me a lot of money.
1: Can you imagine a world of keeping up with the Giffords?
2: Not me.
1: Bianca is coming up next. I'm Joey C. I'll see you tomorrow. Stay here. It's Mix 92.7. 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

Hey guys, and welcome back from the long weekend. Hopefully you had a good one. I was so excited to host my like close immediate family and a couple close friends at my new place. We're not fully like, you know, unpacked and all the things, but we got it good enough to have a little backyard barbecue and a pool day, and it was so much fun. And my first of lots and lots of memories that are being made in this new home. If you guys want to see, I'm actually sharing my whole journey with you guys on social, from painting to decorating and any and everything that happens in between. Follow me, Beauty with an IE, no I in the beat.

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1: 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We'll break it down coming up.
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And right now we're talking about the things that we're looking forward to in July. Obviously, we just celebrated the 4th, a big one, 250. Obviously, the World Cup has been going on. It wraps up on the 19th, and it's actually been really fun to watch. I've been into it. I can't wait to see who is going to be in the finals. We also have the NBA All-Star Game coming up this month on the 14th, and then the WNBA All-Star Game on the 25th. As we know, summer always brings big movie releases as well. So we'll talk about that coming up next.

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1: And right now I'm talking about all the things coming our way this month. Obviously, summer equals big movie releases, usually. So we have the Monsters and Minions. That is actually in theaters now. Live action Moana coming out the 10th. The Odyssey, a new movie with Matt Damon and Zendaya, hitting theaters on the 17th. And Spider-Man, Brand New Day, coming out on the 31st. Also, we're going to get the Legally Blonde prequel series, Elle, which hits Amazon. I think that actually just came out on Amazon, and I can't wait to watch it.
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I am so far behind on Love Island. It's kind of like, I just want to stop watching, like skip to the end. But then also, I want to know, like, how did we get here? 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That's how far behind I am. I got work to do, y'all.

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1: And this might be one of the most insane engagements ever because it happened on the top of the Empire State Building. 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

this was definitely a proposal for the history books. Did you guys see that daredevil couple that climbed all the way to the top of the Empire State Building antenna? I'm talking way above, like, that public observation deck. They did it without any safety gear. Once they got to the top, they released this, like, banner promoting peace. So a lot of people thought it was some type of protest, but it turned out to be an engagement. As the two were up there, the guy dropped down on one knee and asked his now fiance to marry him. She said yes. They even posted some photos from up there on social. There was a huge crowd that was cheering them on and formed around the area, but the excitement was short-lived due to the fact that the NYPD showed up and arrested the two. They're now facing multiple charges, including reckless endangerment, burglary, and criminal trespassing, which that arrest drew lots of boos from onlookers. And speaking of disappointed crowds, Lil Wayne fans in Maine were left waiting after the rapper never showed up for the opening night of his own tour. It's the 20 Years of Carter Classics, and he never took the stage. After waiting for far too long, fans were told to go home. Wayne later apologized on Instagram, confirming that the show is being rescheduled for the 28th, and said tickets will still be honored. But he still doesn't say why. Not a great way to kick things off.

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1: And today we've been talking about the things coming our way this month and to look forward to. Obviously, we just had the 4th. That was a big holiday. Also, though, we got some national days. So National Bikini Day this Sunday. National Fried Chicken Day is actually today. So treat yourself. Tomorrow's World Chocolate Day. National French Fry Day on the 10th. And National Mojito Day on the 11th. That sounds good.
0: You could watch another Get Ready With Me video.
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1: 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Hopefully you guys enjoyed your 3-day weekend. If you had a 3-day weekend, hopefully it was a safe one. And what a weekend it was, including, of course, some sports action, World Cup action. And today we get to see, is the U.S. going to move on or are they going to get eliminated? They're going to move on, right? Right? They better move on. Team USA starting in literally less than an hour. Kickoff starts at 6 o'clock. And whatever you guys are going to be doing, just please, a friendly reminder, do not drink and drive. And going back to the whole weekend, man, wasn't it crazy, this weather? If you're, so I know some places got the rain, but it was just wild. Some places even got hail. I believe Airway got hit with a little bit of hail in that area. 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Classes starting soon. Log on to their website at westerntech.edu. Let's kick off the mix. It's the 5 o'clock Bambucha. Here we go.

0: And wrapping up the first half of the 5 o'clock Bambucha, I got to send some saludos really quick. Shout outs going out to all the staff over at UMC, Andres, and all the staff streaming us at mixelpaso.com. Appreciate it. And don't forget, you can also stream us on iHeart. We are under Kama, K-A-M-A 750. In case you guys are having a problem with static, you guys go to mixelpaso.com or on iHeart, and you won't have those issues. Let's take a look at some traffic for you guys. There is one accident. It is on Deer Avenue and Dyer Street. That is the only accident being reported. Got to give a big shout out going out to Rudy and all the staff over at 1111. I did their Mexico versus, who the hell did they play yesterday? Man, I can't even remember. England, Jesus. Te digo, I'm not, no, en desvelado. No, no estoy crudo. Desvelado. And yeah, so I did their watch party. And so shout outs going out to 1111 and Rudy and all the staff out there. Thank you guys for having me out there. Fun times. 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So again, friendly reminder, please do not drink and drive. Gotta take a quick break. 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

0: Kombucha this hour is brought to you by Western Tech. 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Join me tomorrow morning for the morning mass. Johnny is out, so Romy and I will be taking care of you guys on the morning show for your Tuesday, Taco Tuesday. And whatever you guys are doing today, if you guys are already heading out to the to check out the game, please be safe, drive safe, do not drink and drive, and we want to catch you guys back here tomorrow morning for the morning show. We'll see you guys mañana. It's the 5 o'clock Bombucha right here on the New Mix 92.7. Come follow,
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